0: joy no be small.
1: Oh yeah, now here we go, here we go. Why them no go there auntie? When did they always listen to Flanjo? We want Ubonga OAP. Good life the spectacular. Oh my yakayaski, miti yaski, took baski the pile. Ishak you? Say, say, say, say. Them no they use clear eye, they do wrong so. Now get the monotone and get the advantage. If you want to tori your lover,
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1: 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Why them not go there active? When did they always listen to Flanger? We want Ubonga OAP. Good life, the spectacular. Omo yakwayaski, miti yaski, tukbaski, the pile. Isha Q. Say. 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Now get the monotone, and get the advantage. If you want to tori your lover,
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0: Yes, you.
1: It couldn't be, honey.
0: Then who?
1: I don't talk to Casanovas like you.
0: Now, where the hell did you get?

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1: No.
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1: No, eh.
0: You don't bath.
1: No.
0: I'm not gonna ask you whether you don't shop. Why you sit down for one place this morning? They do all this kokoma when they do that.
1: I don't understand you. Which way they use your regulars for my blues now? Eh? Okay, make I ask you. You don't read news this morning?
0: No.
1: You don't listen to news?
0: No.
1: You don't listen to music?
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0: Why? No.
1: Let me say, you know me Sabinus na here, yeah, Sabinus on back. I didn't say Sabi everything.
0: Oh, now let you sit down quietly. Now Niger FM, you listen. You are a wicked somebody.
1: You wicked.
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3: Port Harcourt, good morning. For inside this morning, Wednesday, number 26 day for the month of August. I salute una especially for inside today, Wednesday. Yes, the last Wednesday for inside August. We thank God for life. We thank God for say we day among the living for inside the earth. We give God all the glory that God the runner for us. So I dey happy say yes, you dey with me this morning on top radio to listen to the money runs on top of Ninja FM 92.7 Port Harcourt. We thank God for life. Yes. How your night? And I know say yes, you wake up casually and they're smart and they're okay and they're with enough energy to carry on for the day. I know that one. I not doubt them at all. For those the way they feel some at the way they feel sick, I tell you, you are healed, you are well, and you are okay. Get well for us. So any which way, we don't start the show already with a better music. The last one this morning, now one and only from Plantation Boys. And they sing that one. One and only. My name na Diplomatic Akas Baba, the man of timber, caliber, plywood, and sawdust. High protocol. Still an annual diplomatic candidate and the man of Sacramento, the governor of radio, His Excellency himself, the Otota One. And I made the giddy by this morning on top of the money runs. Yes, now we'll be the maddest combo for inside radio. All right, so make your phone loss. Sharply, we'll go start with our ginger word. We'll do and go to share 7 after 7. Then by 7:30 in Amazon News, and now they call Ogbonge Tori. 8 o'clock now Sport Matter. 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Then by 8:30 now time to search the headlines, and now they call Oyokomita. Now by 8:30, then also we don't go to share 9 after 9. 9 to 10, that time seven now we family clinic. Now we go sharply run together every Wednesday now family clinic. Okay, so by 10 o'clock we'll call match break here for inside the show. Today will be Wednesday. Yes, but no segment. I deal with you, we deal with you, deal with us, because nothing mega, nothing does you, and nothing senga menga. Sharply we'll come back and call run the ginger word this morning. So make you not touch the dial. If you touch him, we'll go touch you. We'll show back. Good morning to you for inside this morning.
4: Where you? Park there, park! I say park!
5: Officer, what's
4: my
5: happen,
4: friend,
5: now?
4: Park the car! Where is your particulars?
5: Officer, I'm here now, see I'm here.
4: What of your fire extinguisher?
5: I'm here, I'm here for you.
4: Even get driving license, where your driving license?
5: Officer, see I'm for that.
4: Oh,
5: show you,
4: what of your caution sign?
5: I'm here, see
4: I'm. Oh, you want to teach me my job, Abi?
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0: 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Now we'll be the maddest combo for radio. My name is Diplomatica Kasbaba.
1: My name is Ibu Capacity Landlady. Good morning inside this morning.
0: Yeah.
1: All right.
0: Thank God it's Wednesday.
1: Yeah, TGIW.
0: Yeah, not be TGIF.
1: I thought I said this Wednesday and rain for Port Harcourt. But I said, nah, they collab. Then the two of them, they collab. Wednesday and rain.
0: Not true.
1: You're not getting any Wednesday and rain, no fall for Port Harcourt. She just no say, you know, just Wednesdays, rain, either for morning, for afternoon, or for evening. But anyways, you cannot complain. We tell you.

0: able to check the engine oil. You know, not be the oil don't leak for ground when you sleep. Check the brake fluid. That oil where they make the brake the old way. Check the radiator. I mean, water see there for inside. So some people, they just wake up. So far, say they get motor, they just start them. Check your tires. If your tires do okay, that's not how we need to check ourselves every day by day as human beings.
1: One of the things that they make people know they quick they check, and because they rush.
0: They want to rush.
1: Yeah, sometimes some people get them, oh God, move fast.
0: You stay rush, where they rush. Even those with people who they stay for inside Russia, not they rush like that. Yes. You are not in Russia, you are rushing. Where they rush to?
1: In Nigeria. Take it easy.
0: All right, so make it for no loss. The ginger was this morning, time that they give us, but we must surely talk him. We must surely knock him for grand. So the ginger word now all about yourself, myself. Ourself. Something when it be say it concern you, concern me, concern everybody. Now be our discussion this morning for the ginger word. Yes. The ginger word sharply. Lale.
2: Okay. It say make we know
1: okay. I say if you they always tear people down to make yourself, to build yourself, they bring other persons down to bring yourself up, you know, go help you to succeed in life. Like bringing other people down, talking other people down, spoiling other people reputation, business, so that your own go grow, so your own go hammer, so that your own go, you know, go help you to grow. Yes, it's not the best way for personal growth. Say you won't grow as a businessman, as anything, you no need to bring another person business down. You no need to bring another person. Ah, but no, you don't sabi anything. Not to, you don't know anything, even. Only you know.
0: For you to grow.
1: For you, for that they go fit clap for you.
0: You can never.
1: They press another person's head down so that your own head go stand up. It cannot grow like that.
0: You can never grow for life.
1: Yes.
0: It gets where they go walk my AC for my car. So this young, now young boy, you, they get another machine man where also they repair AC close to this young boy. So if I go meet the young boy, you know, the machine man, that machine man, he actually want me to come do AC for in hand too. You understand? So one day when I come, this young boy travel, go village, go see family. Now I come and I see him. Now the old man come call me, ah, you want to do your AC? I say, yes. I say, go, I say, okay, what will be the problem? I can't tell him. He can't start to the dorm. So I say, the dorm, talk, call they come. They talk, now saying, call they try to want him, he say, the gas where that boy, they put for me. Not be better gas. Say so if I not take time, my compressor of the AC go spoil. Say that boy safe. Now even teach the boy work safe. So now in the talk down on the boy. You understand? Now those kind of people they talk about this morning. So in the talk down on the boy, but it's in my mind. I say, what you call bring this talk? Not because I call complain give you, say, the boy, you know, they work for me well, or the AC, the gas where they put, you know, they go away from my motor. I'm not complain give you. Now, you just start discussion. All you want to be saying, you won't bring that boy down. So that if I come next time, now your hand, I got to come fix my AC. Then God will say, I feel they come do home service for you. Anywhere you definitely come meet you, come do your motor for you. You understand? So those kind of people now, what they talk about this morning. You go day, they talk down on people. And since when they talk that thing,
1: me, I no go call your shop.
0: I not look in face again. I not tell the boy you. I not tell the young boy you. But since when he talk that thing, I say this man is not mature at all.
1: He's not a good person.
0: Hey, you are not a good person.
1: For me, what he would have done, even if, may say the boy actually they put fake this thing for you.
0: Gas for me.
1: What in me I go do if I didn't work in that opportunity where you don't carry come my shop. I go give you better work for you. Now you now go use your head. Say, wait, why this person, this man gas they last pass this other boy.
0: Exactly.
1: Now you go use your hand, come back to me.
0: Exactly.
1: Because I will give you work where be say the boy. I go do with the work where the boy know they do for you.
0: Exactly.
1: But I no go tell you. Say the guy, no, I no go tell you.
0: But you just won't bring the boy down.
1: Just do the work. Do and well. You don't even need to tell this person, say, no. Now you go see, next time, you know, go that way. Now you shop, you go come. You understand?
0: Yes.
1: Now, so you suppose, let your work speak for you.
0: Yeah.
1: No use your mouth to spoil another person's work. So because say that you go customer, go come give you, come to your shop.
0: You not sabi do am. You not go do am well.
1: Instead of spoiling the person name, give the person, that customer, give them better value. So that when they come back, you know, they come back because of the talk where you talk, give them. If they come back for the value where you give them, that's the better way. Not to talk people down.
0: And you when they talk people down,

0: can never go up.
1: Mm-hmm.
0: You where they talk down on people, you can never go up.
1: Mm-hmm.
0: Down at the truth about life, you can never go up. If I talk down on landlady today, maybe somebody come and say I need landlady for something. I can say no, nah, leave her now. She no go fit deliver now. Business say I can never grow. You can never grow. So never you talk down on people. Think you say you go grow, you can never grow.
1: Mm-mm.
0: Yes. So learn at this morning. Talk good about people for you to succeed.
1: If you don't get any good thing to talk, keep quiet.
0: Quiet. Blow whistle.
1: If somebody asks me something about I don't get any better thing to talk. I don't know.
0: Blow whistle.
1: You go find out about the person
0: yourself.
1: Do your homework. Now I go tell you.
0: Bakam. That's so.
1: Do your homework. Now I go tell you. Go and do your homework or go and do due diligence. Not be me. From my mouth, you go,
0: Fowl will not get it.
1: Fowl will not get it. Remember, no.
0: All right, we're not to get time. We don't say what will they talk do happen to some of una. Mona share with us this morning. We go enter market when they come back.
2: Ah, Janet, what is this way you dey buy?
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2: 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Unbranded oil we dey put for box.
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3: 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I appreciate you, Bella.
2: 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Devon King's taste where they bring people together. 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
1: Make you don't wake up from grief, slap or so. But the way they spoil it, so.
2: I'm very nervous. So, but anybody from the West, feel also make us understand the meaning of this song. I love this song. Anytime with the song they play, they take my mind back to when I be there, Lagos. That Lagos environment, you know, on radio for inside Lagos. Even as a justice comes inside the studio, yeah, what you talk about. So now song going to be said. In fact, anybody we did for Lagos around that from 2000 to 2012-13. This song did always a plan for radio for Lagos. Fatai. Rolling dollars. When Papa was a rolling stone. When men were boys.
1: In life.
2: He's a rolling stone.
1: And he might enjoy life. Let me see.
2: Yeah, enjoy life.
1: Where?
2: I don't know if you know the numbers of wives, but he married one of more than two wives.
1: Oh, see flex. Got a problem, everybody.
2: So women are problem.
1: I didn't say that. How can we deny you? You don't have evidence that I said that.
2: It just be like when they be telling people for sure, say, carry your problem, hope I carry an agram. Now I'm going to carry a wife. Carry the wife to an agram.
1: No, that day I've been there working for my street. So again, I don't know the guy anyway. So the guy, they pass in there for phone, they talk. So I just stroll, they go for my street. That's so what the guy they talk for fun. And they hear everything they talk. Say, I will divorce her.
2: Problem.
1: Said, I will divorce her. She does not know me. She could just wake up one day. She could just sister, don't get a divorce. I
2: to divorce now is here.
1: I forgot me. I said, okay, calm down. Calming down. And a young guy. Yes. I said, I come with the beans, I come. Mama, they never grind beans. Mama, don't they smell? Calm down. From what I've seen, a young guy in a new marriage, why he be coming down? Is that we
2: even
1: divorce?
2: This divorce not easy.
1: Divorce easy.
2: They not easy. They say, if the two party not agree,
1: you go young. All your hair go.
2: And the guy, most women don't agree for divorce. You know why? They not get ready to go again.
1: They don't get ready to go again.
2: So if I can't leave your house now, yeah, I want to go. Go my mama's house back.
1: Hey, woman never frustrated for this life. They will frustrate. See.
2: Unless woman agrees, okay, the truth. No, wala. Go, make I go.
1: As the guy just said, I will divorce her. I will. And she goes, shack now. And just give her divorce. I said, this is so.
2: Divorce noise.
1: They don't give you the record. They don't play the record to give you.
2: No, the process not be here.
1: Inside marriage, you know, easy.
2: Divorce.
1: Outside the marriage, you know, no, easy. Divorce, no, easy. So choose the one. Choose your heart.
2: Just this.
1: Outside
2: marriage, not easy.
1: It's not where easy. Inside marriage, you know, easy. Outside, you know, easy. Divorce.
2: Single life, not easy.
1: So, my brother, choose your hand. Choose the one where you...
2: The only thing you go do is just manage life. Manage how you see him.
1: No man say, I think they like this. Anywhere where in there enjoy itself. May I like anything. Nothing in this. He said nothing in this life go make me say one thing too much. Now, like, yo, he said, even if he watch self, they walk outside with men. Safe, the last thing you go do for in life, not so they stress himself.
2: I tell you.
1: Let you go.
2: Exactly.
1: And so she does. I just look this man at he says, me, I'm going to follow woman up and down. Anything you want to do, may you do. But then they were, if I tire, everybody will go there. Like the man, you say, I know they like
2: stuff. That's your life, just do. You don't need to kill yourself for anything, you know. Don't kill yourself. Do the one you go feed do.
1: Enjoy life. That's all life. Life is supposed to be lived.
2: If you see where they enjoy enjoyed. Life, right? If you see where they are, they enjoy life.
1: Life day. Be peace, be at peace.
2: What you been meaning? Come the microphone, huh?
3: You say they no reach us, they too small. They no reach our level.
2: Okay, they no reach our level, they too small. That be Woke Resi number one. Woke Resi number one.
1: Okay.
2: Woke Resi number. You can't talk any.
1: They don't tell you meaning.
2: They
1: still find extra. No, collect the one they give you.
2: I see that one line.
1: Naija FM, who there with phone line?
4: Thank you, Lekite.
2: I'm Beats.
4: Akas.
5: My lady.
1: Well, Ampit, good morning.
5: I greet you this morning. How are you doing?
1: What will be this one?
2: Now start it in the goofy finish.
1: What will be this one?
2: So
5: you can't. You don't tell.
2: You don't tell, Ampit.
5: Oh, my wife has never asked of me.
2: Oh, your wife. How many wives you get?
5: My lady, did there now.
1: What do you want you to feed your wife? Have you get farmland?
5: This is my ginger word this morning, mister.
2: Yeah.
5: This one now, everyday part of life. Now apply wisdom. This life and go use you.
2: Yeah.
5: It is ginger word every day. Not like the impact. Just like I tell you. One should not ever forget this Nigeria. He said many of us they pursue perfection instead of progress. So today that word may they ever come out from my head.
2: Yeah.
5: And I know what tell you, you think they helped me. Let's say that time I want to make this day perfect. May do this, do that. But then they say all those perfection they pursue, now time with.
2: Yes ma'am.
5: Now time with. Mostly time with. Sometimes just forge ahead, even if waiting is not work for it, just
1: keep moving.
5: So, landlady, you go pour yourself water, you go pour a cask of water, you go pour a little on Mary Jane. I bet the self goes not rich. You go pour everybody water. This is my special love. You go pour yourself for water.
1: Make water burn me, Nabi. Make hot water burn me. Special love.
2: They say you will be special love. Make it take hot water.
1: I don't turn the fowl. Make it come on my feather.
2: Yeah, make a pour you the hot water now.
1: I may pour other people. Leave me. Come on my feather. Akas and Ali, good morning. Sir, this morning. I always tell people, say, that energy where they use talk down on other people, take they spoil another person name. Why you no use that energy, take put on for your life? At least use and take better your life. They use and spoil other people name. Thank you for this ginger word. Pour me and all Nigeria FM fans, presenters, listeners, warm water this morning. Rude from
2: all right, just like Ampit talk about perfection. Most of us, they work towards
1: perfect
2: and not possible. You get one guy when he be say they with one man for house. And I say every time they wash the man clothes from school, they wash the man, the anything the man wear, they don't wash him. They want to do this perfect wife, like this wife material.
1: They
2: know say she.
1: Wait for his ass to go open dry cleaning shop. Yes, now imagine say she open dry cleaning shop. I can't no money
2: where she gonna go far.
1: She go far.
2: Anytime you don't clean the guy house, you don't sweep house. If you enter the house and see the house, the smell where you don't enter kitchen,
1: and
2: you don't wash
1: plate. Another woman there.
2: Oh boy, the guy get like two for outside.
1: When she work finish, another one will come dirty.
2: That be smart, you know.
1: That is the vision of labor.
2: Yes, now nah.
1: One they come dirty. One they come
2: even in one way they come dirty so in the state they compound. So anytime when she don't go school, that one go enter house. That's when the guy go run things. She go come the bed don't scatter. She go make the bed BBC the thing run things.
1: Dedicated
2: wash
1: wife.
2: The guy she
1: wife
2: wash
1: material.
2: Singlet to boss out. So. Now when they finish school, now they get no offer. Marriage no happen. So all those times you waste the
1: wait
2: time
1: for
2: of
1: you
2: profession.
1: Open dry cleaning services. They make money.
2: It won't be a perfect person, a perfect wife material. All right, we got okay, just one call for the road. Oh, no time.
1: No time again. All right, so this time don't reach. Justice Sweetman don't stand by for the Obonge Tori. No touch the dial. We see the here on top of the Money Run Show. Well, good morning.

0: park there. Park. I say park.
1: Officer, what's
0: my
1: happened,
0: friend, park the car. Where is your particulars?
1: Officer, I'm here now. See, I'm here.
0: What of your fire extinguisher?
1: I'm here, guys. See, I'm for here.
0: Even get driving license. Where your driving license?
1: Officer, see, I'm for that.
0: Oh, what of your caution sign?
1: I'm here, see,
0: oh,
1: see,
0: you
1: see,
0: want
1: see.
0: To teach me my job, Abi?
1: No, officer.
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Yes, we call the people una good morning on top this morning. Karia Chakotango discover saying 30 minutes on and on balance on top 7 o'clock for we studio Niger 92.7. Time door Shago Nakuna Bungatori. On top today will be Wednesday, number 26th day for the month of August 2026. But first in first man, Nakuna Ditori will carry the big head this morning. On top this morning, well, we don't hear say Nigerian President Bola Tinubu, he don't condemn the kidnapping we shall for inside the Niger state as he don't order security people, may they rescue their combat. Inside with River State, well, we don't hear say the ministry on top book matter themselves don't bring out the 2026-2027 academic calendar. On top of Bududi abroad, where we don't hear say Donald Trump, oh, he don't move to make sure saying, he revoke about 200,000 visa where people them apply for United States. And on top sports, we don't hear say Manchester United captain Bruno Fernandes, he don't win the 2026 PFF Players Player of the Year Award. This plus out of Bungatory Nagona Kuna this morning, no go anywhere. Drag chest down, balance where open ear. As I go Nakuna the food to re. Me where one Nakuna this story so. My name, not just a sweet mouth. On top the food to read this morning, as I go knock you one by follow, don't hear say Nigerian President Bola Tinubu, don't order Nigerian security agency, security chief, then may they make sure say with immediate alacrity, they enter the armor and look and even rescue the victims, then where they don't carry them, go where they no, what you body call kidnapping for inside the Niger state, sit down even direct. Nigerian military, Nigerian police, the Department of State Services, and other security intelligence people, may they make sure say they look for these people, rescue them, and bring them very, very safe. Where the president, Don Karima, talks to these people, where they're responsible on top of this kidnapping of plenty people for inside Niger State, say they go make sure say all of them, they face the law. No forget say on top of the matter, some armed men themselves enter one mosque for inside the plenty villages for inside Niger State on Friday, will be number 21 day for August 2026. Now so they go kidnap plenty dozen of people, both for inside the mosque and the ones will be even day for their house. According by Tori welcome aside, the North Carolina talk say these are people say they wear army uniform. Come make sure say they match plenty dozen of Niger State people. Enter forest.

well on top this morning. We don't hear said the presidential candidate for inside the Nigerian for inside NDC when him na Peter Obi. Don't carry my talk. Say well, say this a fuel subsidy matter with him come out. So say the results suppose bring better benefit to Nigerians in Yafu instead of to bring better increase and burden to them. Say this one, it no make sense. Well, according by Obi, don't carry Martinia, say yes, so say this one, so say RCBA, as they don't come out this first subsidy money, as the things come hard like this, say means say be like our leaders, and then they use the money put for their own personal pockets, as hardship does the drag people for trouser go where they no. Well, we carry Martinia this one just one day after he don't appear as panelist for inside the 66th annual general conference of the Nigerian Bar Association will be shelley for inside the Peter Akwa. Well, according by him, we don't carry my talk, say yes, so say the proceeds where they come out from the first subsidy matter, say for use and they better the life of citizens them. Say it be like this one, our politicians in the carry and put for their own personal pocket. Hardship can they drag Nigerians go where they no instead of the Yafu Yafu life waiting for leave.

0: Ellen's out with River State this morning. We don't hear say the River State Minister on top book matter themselves don't bring out the official academic calendar for the 2026-2027 school session for nursery, primary, junior secondary, and senior secondary schools them across the state. According by the calendar, the non-carima talk say the first term say it will begin on Monday, will be number 7 day for September 2026, and it will end on Friday, will be number 11 day for December 2026. As midterm break will shelle between 23rd to 26th of October. Where the second term, well, then don't carry my talks in accordance by the calendar. The second term will begin from number 4 day for January, go reach number 25 day for March 2027, where the third term will start on top number 19 day for April, go reach on top number 16 day for July 2027. Well, according the ministry nana they don't advise parents, school teachers, then made them make sure say hey, they follow this calendar with state government don't approve, and made them make sure say hey, they follow the academic calendar accordance by the date with government don't approve. So well, on top this morning, no forget say the chairman for inside Nigerian Union of Pensioners for inside with River State with him Nasami, AK, been done come outside to see him, plus including all the executive members with the full arm for back. Say they no greet them, made them enter the state union office with standard Greek for inside D line since themselves start to work as the executive members them. Well, no forget say on top the Tory, River State chairman of the Nigerian Union of Pensioners, Sami AK. Been done carry the alligator now put on top of the union seke we name na Joseph Agbo. Say na him oh, na him go form another cabal with other people, come lock them outside, no gree give them key, may they enter the union secretariat. But as him come react on top of the matter, Joseph Agbo, he don't carry my talk, say ha, say him oh, in hand no day inside oh, say no been denied them, may they no enter the office, say in hand no day inside, that one way the union chemo they talk so. Say na grammatical impeto, say in hand, you know the inside. Mu yeah, for your mouth.
1: That you wanted to have such meeting. I called him. I said, hey, why don't you tell me that you want to have this meeting? And that you're supposed to tell me, why do you go to jail and conference center? Why don't you use our open event center? I did not know the answer. The two big rooms are there. Well furnished. The offices are open. They have his own office.
0: Well, on top another alligator they put on top in head, Joseph Agbo, he carry my talk, say, ha, see another theory where they work out kuru kere, saying go form another faction for inside the union. Say that to read a grammatical impetus. No be true. Mu yeah, for your mouth.
1: No, I don't support that group at all. I've never been in that meeting. That's not the actual of that. That's a small voice to me. I'm here appealing to pensioners of the Nigerian event camp. The River State camp and the River State pensioners union have never witnessed any problem like this. Since it's a quake come, since that time, there has never been any dispute. Nobody could support, nobody did. We do things naturally. AK is the center of the problem. Since it came, we have not known peace.
0: Meanwhile, don't hear the right activist Charles Jaja, where Bele no sweet him at all, as he don't carry my talk, say, one single precade project like this, he know they for inside the Okpobo, even as River State Governor Augustine Fubara, just they continue to the commission project for inside the state. Where Jaja, on top of his own statement, he carry my talk, say, yes, say, Bele no sweet him at all, say, as Okpobo's son, where the governor be, say, he no inaugurate any project on top of the first phase of this commission in where they go on. As in Karima talks, say yes, we say this one, justification no there at all. He no get any reason why he no make sure say one project is standby for inside the Okpobo as accordance by him. Why be say person where they make bread na the last one, small shikini one will remain at the end. Now he go come chop even as him be person where they produce the bread. Well, in Karima talks, say this matter say no sweet at all for him belle. As in don't carry better, beg the governor, say beg again, when you start your second phase of commissioning, make sure say project stand by for inside the Okpobo. Still on top this morning, we don't hear say the movement for the survival of Ogoni people must up where themselves don't carry my talk say they no go. They part of anything we go cause Kasala on top the peace process where they go on for inside Ogoni land. Where this one after some people don't come outside, come the challenge say they no include them on top the Ogoni dialogue committee. Where the muscle presido Olu Anda Y Ugusu. Now in Karimati and this on top press briefing as in talk say yes, so say Ogoni people don't suffer where for the past. As in don't talk say this piece where they enjoy it is sweet demo. Anybody where one can cause Kasala, say demo they no go agree for the person. Mu yeah for your mouth.
2: Democracy in Nigeria. The Ogoni struggle, we are warning, we are advising our... That the Ogoni struggle has come at a tremendous cost. Our people lost life, livelihood, freedom and opportunities in the pursuit of justice, environmental protection, human rights, self-determination and sustainable development. It will therefore be irresponsible for anyone who understands this history to allow temporary disagreement or political interest to destroy an opportunity that will potentially advance the legitimate aspirations of the Ogoni people. So we are calling on all stakeholders in the Dialogue, including members of the dialogue committee, yes, traditional rulers, political leaders, civil society organizations, youths, women, social groups, and all concerned citizens to exercise maturity, patience, and mutual respect.
0: Most of Nanana themselves don't demand for better explanation and the transparency on top the issue we concern to start to the dig out oil again for inside the Ogoni land. Muye from their mouth.
2: Based on this, MOSOP is demanding, that is requesting, that ODC should demand from Shell and her agent, Renaissance Africa Energy Limited, evidence of approved decommissioning studies carried out on all OML 11 oil and gas infrastructures. That approval must be given by the Federal Minister of Environment. MOSOP is on ground, and we did see not too long ago when some representatives of oil companies were traversing our backyard saying that they are studying oil and gas infrastructures in OML 11. This is an aberration against international best practice.
0: Still on top this morning, we don't hear say the traditional leadership of Abuloma Kingdom for inside the Pitakwa and the recognized stakeholders of the large acres of reclaimed waterfront land for inside the area. Themselves don't carry better warning, warn people them, we want joint sense together, can scatter the indigenous investor, Aladi Vibo, Properties and Services Limited. Third and same thing, come up, but you make nobody can scatter this investment and this investor will be indigenous. Well, accordance by them and as in the address press conference, the king for inside Abuloma Kingdom, we name na King Dr. Bright Ateke Fibo Inu Mama, alongside plenty other representative for inside the recognized stakeholders family. Themselves don't carry my talk, say yes, so say plenty people they collect misinformation on top the status of this property. Well, accordance by them, themselves don't reject any form of anybody we won't come put body on top this investment where they go on for their land. Well, person will read the communique now, the head of chief for inside the Pina group of houses of Abuloma, Dr. Abomaye Harrison. As in the Yano, Karima talks, say yes, so say the recognized stakeholders formally, say na then grant the investor the authority to make sure say start to the commercial, start to the work, and even develop the area, especially the swampy side, so that the waterfront area go look sekereke, accordance by the agreement with themselves been get for 2023. Mu yeah, from your mouth.
3: Are the recognized stakeholders who granted the company the authority to undertake the dredging and reclamation project. We therefore urge the general public to disregard any contrary claim by persons who were not parties to the agreement or authorized representative of the recognized stakeholders from this Abloma Kingdom, any person or group falsely representing themselves as stakeholders, unlawfully obstructing the legitimate operation of Aladebo Properties and Services Limited, threatening the personnel or interfering with the company's lawful investment, should be dealt with strictly in accordance with the law.
0: As in the yarn for inside the press conference, the King of Abloma, Dr. Bright Ateke, he carry better warning, warn a person or people who want joint sense together to come scatter this investment for inside the area. May they come up body, or may they not give the area a bad name, and may they not give the kingdom bad name, and may they not drag the kingdom go backward onto progress. Oh yeah, from your mouth.
3: I was in the country for over 10 years. Where were you? I came and I put everybody together. It's okay. Let us stop this crisis. Everybody come together. We Sadaya agreed to identify historically the real owners of the place. Now, because the investment is almost completed, you want to come and put a spanner into people's arrangement to spoil it? Who would allow that? We have a Bloma, Mokiki House in Uzuboko. We have a Vantuka. These people represent communities and interests. So who are the faceless people claiming that they are stakeholders there now? Let us see them. As far as I'm concerned, they are faceless man beings who want to come and spoil the good work that we are doing, who want to come and tarnish the image of Abloma people, because we have been able to bring all the communities around to make peace. Is the peace not enough? Must we continue to be fighting every day? My warning is they should stop disturbing the investor.
0: Well, the King of Abloma Kingdom is still carry better advice now. Put for inside envelope, carry and give a people where they vex. So tell them, sir, beg me kuna embrace peace. Me kuna sit down on top table, discussion matter, instead of to go scatter the investment and the progress for Abloma Kingdom. Oh yeah, from your mouth.
3: Yes, then. As far as we are concerned, the work is going on. They should not hide under any cover and ferment trouble. They know that they are stakeholders and they have issues. They should appear before me, make their presentation, then I will listen to them. But without that, they go to the press. They have been going about ganging up. I have made it very clear. CDC does not own land. CDC belongs to a community. Land is owned by community. And in every community, there is authority. CDC does not delve into land issues. Land issues are customary matters. And if they are customary matters, there are people that have the authority, the custom and traditions of the people. Let them come. We'll put our heads together and see how we can help them in the issue of the flood.
0: Our Tory person, Owelene, say report say yes. So say they recognize stakeholders, families of Abloma, where themselves been get a representative for 2023 during the agreement with the investor, Aladebo Properties and Services Limited, including the Ibanichuka War Canoe House, including the Atubokiki family, including Pina War Canoe House, Derikona War Canoe House, plus including Olunta family and the Okoma family. All right, so the people who are concerned about the abroad, plus including sports, and I don't land for my domato. So, but before Nakunada Tori make a given us more information, no go anywhere because I is coming back.

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1: 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The Rivers Dialogue. Keynote speakers, Professor Joash Amopitan San, INEC Chairman, Nigeria. Malam Lanre Isa Onilu, Director General, National Orientation Agency, Abuja, Nigeria. 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
2: Yes, okay, people, welcome back. Well, on top of Budodi abroad, we don't yet say the administration of United States President Donald Trump, where themselves don't carry my talk. Say, yes, so say they don't collect back and even cancel about 200,000 visas, then where people apply to come in their country on top business and tourism. Well, this one, according by the United States State Department, we'll be saying that then carry my announcement. This one, as in carry my talk, say, yes, say they do everything to make sure say people no use backyard door enter their country. Well, according by them, they not carry my talk. Say, yes, say this one a part of the administration to make sure say anybody will want come the country, he use Siriri where the road enter instead of to pass backyard enter their country without document. And on top sports, we're on yes, Manchester United captain Bruno Fernandes, where nine don't win the 2026 Professional Footballers Association Players Player of the Year. Where this award will be said in present time during the 53rd annual PFF award ceremony will be shelled for inside Manchester Opera House for Manchester United Kingdom. Where the Portuguese midfielder, where he received this award, we'll be saying that other players for inside the Premier League now them vote for him as in them become the best player for 2025-2026 season RCB. Where the announcement this one on top of the male category, we'll be saying that Bruno Fernandes nine wins. So where they saying win the award come up for inside the hands of other nominees them like Manchester City striker Erling Haaland, plus including their midfielder Ryan Cherki, as well as Arsenal people them with the Arsenal midfielder with their name now Declan Rice and their keeper David Raya and their defender Gabriel Magalhães. On top Jolly Ten, man, we don't hear a country music icon, Dolly Parton. She don't kick bucket for 80 years of old. Well, no forget, say, Dolly Parton, they say she be born for number 19 day for January 1946. She become the number 4 picking out of the 12 children where the parents been get. Well, Dolly Parton, they say, yes, so for the past 6 decades, now she have done the into music, both singing and writing. We say she don't sell more than 100 million copies globally. Well, on top of the matter, they say, yes, so say she become popular on top plenty of her song, including Queen of Country, including Jolene, 9 and 5, and even I Will Always Love You. Well, as it be like this, they say Dolly Parton, before she kick bucket, so say she win 11 Grammy Award. All right, so good people, na sorry to ribia na sakara na kunano assault and what pepper inside. But if I come off of my grandma, give an auditory, we'll be carry big head this morning. On top this morning, I don't tell you, say Nigerian President Bola Tinubu, he don't condemn the kidnapping for inside the Niger State as he don't order security people, made him go rescue those people. Come back. Inside with River State, I don't tell you, say River State Minister on top book matter, where themselves don't release the 2026-2027 academic calendar. On top of Budodi abroad, where I don't tell you, say Donald Trump, he don't move to make sure, say, he revoke about 200,000 visas, then where people apply for United States. On top of sport, I don't tell you, say Manchester United captain Bruno Fernandes, now he don't win the 2026 PFA Players Player of the Year award. All right, okay, people, I carry my time and say thank you as you listen to this story this morning. Me when I kuna this story this morning. My name. Na Justice with my country people. No forget say tree we get strong root. No the fear breeze. Una good morning. On top this morning.
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2: 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We matter. For inside where the matter, for inside Sports Matter.

Morning to you this night. Very wonderful morning with Papa God and Rangers. So make you rejoice and be glad inside of him. Welcome to Sports Matter. My name is Benson Clement. I don't show this morning to some of you everything for me and what happened for inside the world of sports. But this morning, we'll go put eyes seriously with serious alacrity on top football transfer news. We'll not say we'll just get weeks or just might just say days to go before this transfer window goes shut down. Just today at 26. And of course, come September, transfer window will come to an end. And many clubs, they push to see how they go bring in this, bring in that. Yesterday, Tottenham, they announced they don't sign Sevillo from Manchester City. And of course, Roberto De Zerbi, he called the and say they never finish you. Another player with it on the pipeline for Manchester, for this Tottenham side. Now, Omar Mamouche, he done his way to Tottenham. And also on top that transfer matter, Manchester United don't announce they don't sign Carlos Baleba from Brighton and Hove Albion for £70 million. Man United go pay £65 million

0: on top 0902-609-0927. 0902-609-0927. Now, more move on. Can they put eye for on top of the things where they happen for other places on top transfer? Say, Chelsea, of course, Chelsea, they're very good in making profit from player sales. Meaning to say, they go buy you for small amount, make, you know, sell you for a huge amount. And the whole thing don't happen with Nottingham Forest and Chelsea. Because this model they call Leon Delap, he don't even wait to Nottingham Forest. He go do medicals today or this week. In fact, I might say today, after we say yesterday, Chelsea and Nottingham Forest agree to of course do business for Leon Delap head. £50 million. Nothing, of course, Chelsea go receive for Leon Delap. We just joined Chelsea last season from Ipswich. Not forgetting that £30 million where Chelsea pay Ipswich to collect Leon Delap. Thing knock on lap. Now one move. You know, so one go Nottingham Forest. So as soon as they go this Nottingham Forest now, they go for £50 million. £20 million, if you ask me, which Chelsea don't make us profit. Smart business, right? Anyways, Chelsea, they're very, very good in buying and also in selling. And talking about Chelsea, would they hear? Say Manchester City fee make a move for this club, for this player, what do they call Enzo Fernandez? Even though say Chelsea don't talk, say, no, say Chelsea been give deadline one Friday like that. Say if you know one buy, come on, if you don't buy this Friday by 5 p.m., come on hand for we are this Monday. What do they call Enzo Fernandez? But right now, from the information where they gather, say Chelsea, they open to accepting that amount, £120 million for any club. In fact, as it be now, Manchester City on the player side, they don't get issue with Enzo Fernandez, meaning to say they don't agreement is not going to be an issue. Enzo Maresca really want Enzo Fernandez. No forget, say two of them, they've been partner very well when Enzo Maresca been there, Chelsea. So as it be right now, Enzo Maresca want Enzo Fernandez. And Man City, they want go for them. No forget, say Man City don't lose Rodri. So that they find another midfield pairing for that place. They don't get Bernardo Silva. Yes, Ayew Boadie don't join. You know, he now Manchester City player officially. You know, even though say the club, but everything done, they signed and sealed. He even travel, even say goodbye to league players. Even the Manchester City right now. Ayew Boadie, the midfielder from Morocco, we perform very well for the World Cup. So Ayew Boadie, Man City. Don't forget, say they don't spend £160 million for Elliot Anderson. Now they want spend £120 million for that man. What do they call Enzo Fernandez? Talking about Manchester City. And most see what's going to happen from now till when the transfer window goes short, whether Manchester City will feel pull up. But from the things where they read, from the information where they gather, plus in Man City, then go find out they will get their man in Enzo Fernandez if everything go according to plan. So don't forget now 0902-609-0927. Man, I'm holding my phone line. Hello, good morning.
1: Oh, God bless you,
0: I greet you especially. Good morning. How your side? Hey, Kelengi, my brother. May I hear from you?
1: My name is Jim. And it's Bobo. God bless you, though.
0: Eh?
1: This is our Manchester United.
0: Hmm.
1: They are going nowhere.
0: Jay, give to one day, Governor. Your line don't go. He said they are going nowhere. Anyways, still on transfer matter. Liverpool, they don't hold fresh talks with Paris Saint-Germain over Bradley Barcoli. And of course, after the discussions, from waiting people they gather, say, Odilaya Day, say Bradley Barcoli, that deal to the
2: hello.
0: Ego, they done. Hello, who is my phone line? Good morning.
2: My name is Evangelist Chick, calling from Jerry Potakos. I'm a Chelsea fan.
0: Okay, no wahala. Go ahead, make I hear you.
2: Thank you very much. I want you this morning say, first of all, I'm not yet to castigate any club, but the leg women you take this season, me, I don't know where they're going. No. But as regards to our player, Enzo Fernandez, we are not ready to sell him. We are not ready to sell him now. We are just trying to pray that he will play in Chelsea. Let him come back, who is fine and play in Chelsea. He's a great player. And Chelsea started on a very good note this season,
0: yes.
2: Like beating Fulham, 3-2 away.
0: Very casual. But you're there worried about Chelsea defending? You dey worried about Chelsea defending? He conceded two cheap goals against Fulham.
2: Yes, actually our defense is shaking, but

0: to put it in order. And also our keeper, I just pray that he will improve.
1: All right, thank you very much. Thank you so much, my brother. All right, saying hope say Enzo Fernandez go stable. Is it possible saying go stable? From what I gather, Man City they push to see how they go sign Enzo Fernandez. Man City they open right now. They're willing to pay £120 million to sign Enzo Fernandez. I get more information very soon. I go enter Arsenal and Julian Alvarez. Hello, who's on my phone line? Good morning.
2: Number one.
1: Randy, how you day this morning?
2: I'm fine.
1: Are they excellent? I thank God. Make I hear you.
2: I'm glad to come out now.
1: Okay. Season that feel like people well.
2: I think come on, I like him.
1: You don't like him? I think come on,
2: because at least this person, what is the call and say, when come back from Brighton. Welbeck.
1: Okay, Danny Welbeck, better pass him.
2: For Fernandez, I beg, imagine the idea. I don't know what the man is one phone call profession here now.
1: No, go, no worry, now. Don't go drop the money now. £120 million. Money talks.
2: But that was 2 goals, now. Go give my post more.
1: Dan, 2 goals, Abby.
2: If he's a Chelsea,
1: need a high profile goalkeeper before transfer window close. Okay, don't go. Anyways, might go for another one. Like I tell you, Nottingham Forest, they don't agree a club record fee around £50 million to sign striker from Leon Delap from Chelsea. And I've been telling you, say Manchester United, they don't complete a £70 million deal for that man, Carlos Baleba, from Brighton and Hove Albion. Now, I'm going to move on to Julian Alvarez. From the things where they read this morning, I can't observe, say, they don't give Julian Alvarez 2 options. One of the options, now Atletico, they give him, one of the options now, either stay, rebuild your relationship with the fans, or go to Arsenal. But you know, go that Barcelona where you want to go. You know, go on. Hello, who's on my phone line? Good morning. How are you today?
3: No, I just go to one day.
1: Okay, give to one day, Governor. I'm going to hear you.
3: All right,
1: thank you so much. Of course, give to one day governor, say make a Manchester go sign a goalkeeper and defenders to help up the movement for inside Chelsea. Now, like I tell you, then Alvarez, they don't tell him, Atletico don't tell him, say, it's either you stay, rebuild your relationship with the fans, or you go to Arsenal. But to go Barcelona, you know, go. Why? Because of the way Barcelona, you start the process, then from back, they tell the player, they talk to the player, from back, you know, go the right channel. So that alone can provoke the Atletico de Madrid people. Say, why Barcelona go follow back? They try to, you know, they even their president, they see saying, if you use media, find a way into Atletico de Madrid, but it's in no work. So right now, you get 2 options. Stay, rebuild your relationship, or go to Arsenal. Who there my phone line? Good morning. I greet you especially. How you there this morning? Yay! How you there this morning? Good morning, my brother. Okay, make I hear you.
4: Sir? You're doing well.
1: Thank you, sir.
4: If you want it here, help me tell them, see them buckle up before they come back.
1: Okay, make them buckle up.
4: We pity them, give them 120, but we will change our mind this evening. If they don't come today, we will change our mind. If they carry out, go 150 tomorrow. Whether they like them or not.
1: You give the gift. It will be, they talk like all these our landlords, where they wait for food, Nigeria now.
4: You know now, our brothers.
1: He go just wake up for body, just wake up. You see, say your tenant buy motor. He don't vest. The next morning, don't increase rent. He say, and light no dey that area.
4: Is that what dear?
1: And all these agents go call cause more wahala. The agent go, you go call agent for phone, go say this house that the best house for this town. If you park it here, that just park and stay. Not do any, you don't need to do any work.
4: Then
1: they go, you know what? They will call tell you, say, then you go ask, they say, well, the lights did they say, hey now, lights the day.
4: Then they will
1: call you when lights day. Then the day where you go call go lights, they say transformer get problem.
4: They just take out. And they will
1: soon
4: bring up.
1: It is well.
4: Thank you. That my JC, now one X large.
1: One X large, okay, no problem. One X large. I don't. But to be honest, I don't settle them. One X large, no worry.
4: Thank you, my brother.
1: Did they wear Chelsea and Arsenal go
4: God
1: play?
4: Bless you.
1: Did they wear Chelsea and Arsenal go play? Go come studio here, come watch.
4: I don't write them down.
1: All right, and that day too, I go invite one Arsenal. Top Arsenal fan, where they listen to us, where they, any Arsenal fan, where you know, you want to join us, want to watch party inside studio, we'll go arrange and we'll go tell them how to do
4: it.
1: And we'll go beat Chelsea that day, then everybody will vest, they go house.
4: Yeah, good man. Yeah, good man.
1: Thank you. Of course, man, go for inside Nico Gonzalez. Now, Nico Gonzalez, they travel to Newcastle for a medical ahead of a £50 million move from Manchester City. Now, you see why Man City won't go for this man, what do they call Enzo Fernandez? Because Man City don't lose Rodri, midfielder, a defensive midfielder. They lose Nico Gonzalez, another defensive midfielder to Newcastle. They don't lose Bernardo Silva for that midfield. So Man City midfield, they short. So they very short, so Man City, they will go in full swing for that man will be Enzo Fernandez. Chelsea no go fear avoid them. Anyways, would they just say Aston Villa? You know, say right now, then they like handicap. You know, this is not a work for them. But the one go for Nicholas Jackson of Chelsea, the one signed him. Aston Villa, they willing to pay around 60 something million, almost 65 million for Nicholas Jackson. Who there my phone line? Good morning.
5: Hey,
1: Kalengi 10 times.
5: Hey, Kalengi 2 times,
1: Pavara. Make I hear you.
5: Nah, don't say so. Mind you, the only Beleba who don't buy. Because I don't understand, though.
1: But I don't buy 3 players. I don't buy 3 midfielders.
5: No, this one we are crying. I don't want to cry. I cry before the week. Now, some types of kids. What are the 3 points for kids? Ederson
1: is supposed to be a Man United player. Everything done there agreed. Suddenly, Man United, the player says City today, say no what thing happened. No know what thing happened. Now Man United cancel the deal. Say no what thing happened. The deal, they off. But now imagine, as soon go back Atalanta, then give a new contract. You see they play. So I don't understand what Man United do there. If it be a perfect signing than Andre Santos.
5: No, how much Pano? How much will buy that player? Well, I don't know where from this. This is just before. This is what was wanting to do the for Garacho.
1: This brother, this guy will just come down. I don't know your name, but anytime Man United and Chelsea go play, I'm going to invite you for studio. You go, if you go get chance that day, I go like to invite you, honestly. Hello, who my phone line? Man, take this call. Hello.
5: Hey, Kilingi, 1,000 times.
1: Tima for real. Tima for president today.
5: I beg you. You know, vote for Tinubu, don't come out.
1: I have got everything. Can he enter studio this morning?
5: Good morning, sir. This morning.
1: I greet you specially. Make I hear you.
5: I got best, you know.
1: Yeah.
5: Instead,
1: you can't watch me. You can't watch the next match. Any day after they play Chelsea, I go invite you.
5: Call just next week Sunday, upper Sunday.
1: The upper Sunday, you come studio that day. All of us go there together. Now watch party one do.
5: Okay. They're not very soon.
1: Yes.
5: The Chelsea didn't get my say the one go play Arsenal.
1: Which will be that?
5: Chelsea.
1: Anyways, you don't say they be sugar daddy, so they just want to see how things they be for Emirates Stadium.
5: It doesn't matter. I feel advise them, Nadi.
1: Advise them.
5: I beg if you know, maybe you are Chelsea, I advise them now. Mona just tell Premiership FS, Mona knows this. Mona leave up. Mona just give us in our 2-0 to make the dogs. No, we'll leave. We'll dash them. Maybe walk over. Because. I rest my case here.
1: Okay. All right, thank you so much. Anyways, I go for a break for Sports Matter this morning. Sports Matter will happen again in the evening by 7 o'clock. But until then, may I tell you, may you do on top Kajadness. They're full of love. Yes, they're full of love. And also, some people send me voice notes. I sincerely apologize. I know if you plan because we won't go market right now. And I know if it, see how I feel just manage them, but I won't go market. But make us see if I feel squeeze them because to appreciate your efforts, you know, they're easy. You send us voice notes. Make us just appreciate your efforts this morning.
6: Good morning, Nigeria FM. Good morning, Ben Sinclair. My name is United Fashion and Design. I'm on this, my man. You, I know they know they try you. Carlos Baleba don't come now. That one is a good news. But this, I no understanding for the whole transfer window summer like this. Now only three players where man you don't sign. I'm on the kind of vibe in gate for them when season never start. The kind that kind of don't come out too. Well, I say, go alone somewhere. I've been safe for them to give me heart attack. So you are the same man you say, we could struggle to finish top for this season. Thank you very much. My name is United Fashion and Design.
1: Which club? No club got sent today. If you fashion and designer, go so close. Go so for Nottingham Forest. Man, take another voice note.
7: Ogbefi. Engineer, doctor, director, pastor, Benson Clement. Good morning, sir.
1: Good morning, sir.
7: Oga Benson, I'm on a day now. My boy talk and do. They come from Delta State.
1: Okay.
7: Concerning Manchester United issue, I will want like beg all the old Manchester United fans say, may them no verse, may them just take heart. You understand?
1: Mm.
7: This is just the beginning of the season.
1: It's okay.
7: So we just use that one compensate our opponent. Maybe every time we open and go the verse. See as they stay happy now. Then they happy pass Spain, then we win the World Cup. So maybe no reason now.
1: Okay,
7: a downfall of a man is not his end of his life. Okay. You understand?
1: I cannot wear this.
7: We must come at that first this before the ending of the season. May them no worry. Thank you.
1: Thank you so much, my brother. Thank you. Of course, person when they can never pull him for pocket. Notice the threat to talk in a Manchester United case. Okay, now we'll see how it will be. Anyways, 7 o'clock will be another time for Sports Matter. And God bless you, Yanfi Yanfikali. I just love every one of you. And I appreciate each and every one of you. So they make a time to listen to Sports Matter. Whether I day here or any person day here, and they listen to this station, Nigeria FM 92.7. I truly appreciate all of you. And I thank God for that. And I say, may God bless you. Bless the works of your hands continually. And I no go suffer shame. Yes, and I no go suffer shame. And I go prosper for everything I want to do. Not before Jankulikolism, but every good work, you go prosper. So thank you so much, and God bless you, Yafi Yafukale. And another day, they're so blessed. And you go come back with a testimony. Good morning, inside this morning.
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1: Hey, you, Jack!
0: Onyoko meter time don't reach. 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

0: still Wednesday morning, though. Make you not forget, today, number 26 day for Inside the Month of August. Yes, we're greeting especially for Inside today, Wednesday, number 26 day. And the time at 8:32 right now for Inside the Studio. So, Afa, how arrangement, how did they go for your side? How the plans? I know say everything they go well, because us for here, we they cash out and we they hopeful and we believe say today's self, blessings go plenty for our body. All right, my name na Diplomatica Kaz Baba.
1: My name na Abel Landlady, and we did together now with the Madness Combo for the Money Run Show. And of course, now one very important time for the Money Run Show, now we don't enter. And now the time to check the front pages of daily newspapers across the for we country. Normal, no say you. I don't need to ask you. Punch, right?
0: Now, Punch, I did normally.
1: Okay, me, I go day Vanguard. Daily Trust, and if time day, I fit to check one or two for Daily Post newspaper. So we just check on one by follow the other.
0: Okay.
1: All right. So there with us, and then listen very well so that you go when you want comment, you go get all the necessary information before you comment, so that you know go talk the one way we know talk. So very very important. So I'll start with Vanguard here, and the Vanguard newspaper this morning. They say this is beneath was about road. Say na road of horror. The road bad badam badamba. No be small. People where they run the road, they don't they cry. See they don't they 4 days. Now they don't they for road. Even who they travel go see Jesus self. The days of our Lord Jesus Christ. I know she'll say they spend this type of number of days for road on their way. Even that time, you know, I'm coming. They use that period. It can't be now where they use the fuel and motor. Not be small. They say the road, federal roads across the country, they bad. And they call the complaint. Say this particular road, this Bini to Asaba road. The people they use the road, they cry bitterly. Say the road, they too bad. You should say some of them, they spend 4 days for the road before they go reach where they go. Maybe Simon.
0: Try.
1: People, they go through Bini, from Bini through Agbo to Asaba. They say the road, from part of the road, they don't dabaru, it don't pafuka. And the road come block, where motor just block everywhere. Ha. Wow.
0: How would they get to this level like this? This will not be most state road though. Now, federal road.
1: And why be say every time that the same thing, road. Nigeria never ever graduates from road problem to another challenge.
0: The thing be say, why? It get allocations, it get budgets, when it be say they budget for this highway. We don't talk about that headline many times. They go say the budget is so billions for the highway, the budget days for that. It got one agency that they call FARMA. FERMA, Federal Wanted Road Maintenance Agency. How far would that agency?
1: No, ordinary. They say this particular road, they don't already give them to company where they work among.
0: So what you call?
1: BAECC. Now last year, now they give the work to the company to turn the road to 10 lane highway. Yes, say they supposed to complete that road. Come put toll gate. Remember that we tell one road, we go put toll gate. Now be this road. So they're supposed to complete the road, come put toll gate by next year, 2027. But what is based on what they see? They say even if the deadline never reach, they go complete them. Say the pace where they take work is they too slow. You understand? They feel say by now this road supposed to almost they complete, but this company BAECC where they give the work. You understand? But anyways, according to the Oga of the CEO of the company, where they handle the work, he said a heavy rain, now make they know they complete the work slow. That the heavy rain where they fall, now make the work slow.
0: I remember when the former governor of River State, the person of Yesen Wiken, when did they do this flyover for River State? Now during rainy season. Nine they take one. And they promise say in the next also months
1: we go deliver.
0: And we all for River State, we witness them, they deliver that the same month. What they say they go deliver.
1: I remember that time when internet say, now that we are paying you people, you are not saying there is rain, no. It's not after payment now. Time to deliver, you say there is too much rain. I don't want to hear that.
0: Okay. With what are they here? Based on what in they do for Abuja. They say Abuja Road now they casualt. Rain not the fall too. Rain the fall. So it all depends on who they handle that ministry.
1: And apart from that, when you they do a feasibility study, like a study to know how possible way go fit achieve that work. I think you do feasibility study, give government.
0: Yes.
1: You tell government, say this now how we go take. You be not carry for my. I do not know say rain go for.
0: So men don't know they talk to cover some things.
1: Oh, you don't know. When you they do feasibility study, when you they calculate how you go tell, when you they create budget, they give government, you know factor in say rain is, abi, it be like if it say rain no go for.
0: Wait.
1: Excuses.
0: What it be the organ name?
1: Nigerian person. Nigerian.
0: No be Nigerian
1: name
0: there.
1: Na Nigerian name, Mr. Samuel Daramola. The chief executive officer of BAECC.
0: We go leave matter for matter, yes. All right, Poncho don't carry matter here. Say governors spent 512 billion naira on travels and offices. Governors for inside Nigeria here, they spent 512 billion naira on top travel and their offices. They say 33 state governments don't spend at least 512.10 billion on government houses, governors' offices, and travel and transport for the first 6 months of this year. This now amount when they be say they are about 4,713 times higher than the combined 6 month salary of Nigeria 36 governors. On top analysis of a state budget implementation, now I bring out this report on Monday. Say this now the amount of money when they be say governors for inside Nigeria does spend, and even self according to the Tori for here, they say in fact a day 4,713 times higher than the combined 6 month salary of the old governor's salary. The money big person. Then I wait to punch carry here this morning.
1: They say these different organizations, both Arewao, PANDEF, MBF, Middle Belt Forum, all these different job body there. Don't they tell all the candidates that when they come out for presidential election? See, we know they do all those cover. All of them we must check on our background. Financial background, educational background. There must be scrutiny. Oyibo. Yes, so all those people where the politicians say they seek elective offices, and they must show us on our past. May we see on our past. You understand? Nigerians get a right to know the kind of people who won't lead us. Your past, educational background, whether you get a better track record for all the times when you don't need government. This is now what we need. ACF will be Arewa Consultative Forum. Nine bin Tokam plus other groups them say anybody who want to lead Nigeria must be prepared to give an account of their past.
0: Okay.
1: Yes. And not be only to bring certificates. Are you consistent? We go fit trust you. Your personal history. Now this is the way the candidates must show before they go vote for you.
0: If you said that can't go work on Nigeria.
1: They shall need to talk now. They must.
0: That guy will not be for.
1: No, but if we people, if we.
0: Now, so normally, now so it's supposed to.
1: If we see, I can't say.
0: But let's be sincere to ourselves, landlady. Nigeria politics, it they on a different level entirely.
1: See, he just say we will be the citizens. We never see.
0: When they don't give you a 100,000, they don't give you 50,000.
1: Politicians plenty pastors for this country.
0: Nah, the money plenty pastors.
1: Remember, you get one. Proverb where they say one person cook for community, you know, go fit rich cook for community. But if community cook for one person, no fish shopper. How you want a shopper?
0: Then a proverb. Only one politician go cook for community, they go shop. Only one politician go cook for community. They go gather, they go shop, carry extra drink, go ask.
1: Somebody tell say it can't be like they use poverty to weaponize
0: the. Now you don't talk the thing.
1: They use poverty to weaponize Nigerians.
0: Yes.
1: When somebody, when you're hungry, they can't give you small water, small food. You can't be like say they do big thing for you.
0: Yes.
1: But if Nigerians go demand, say this is our right. I'll not be all of us from this country. I don't understand. We're from Niger Republic. Are you a Nigerian?
0: I'm a Nigerian.
1: Are you a Nigerian?
0: Yes. the way our politician they behave, now so some husband they behave for their house. Wife.
1: Okay.
0: They're not the one empower their wife.
1: So that you no go.
0: Make the wife a lawyer.
1: If he tell you sit down, sit down.
0: You sit down because you as a wife would depend on her.
1: Yes.
0: That now some men they treat their wife for house. That to read about money will be say governors they spend on top office and the houses them. They can also bring that say the Delta State governor. Sheriff for Borobori. You know how much should be salary?
1: How much?
0: 503,000 naira.
1: Why
0: is salary?
1: Okay, that official salary.
0: Official salary now, as a governor. As a governor.
1: But out of allowances.
0: Now they are big. Permanent secretaries, they pay the 900,000 every month. So this, oh God, this is our country. So now, anyway, the coffee focus more on these houses, these office allowances. Now, there that money when they be
1: mentioned.
0: Project them. Now, there with that money when I mentioned, now there that money is come out from 512 billion. Now, governors for all the states for inside Nigeria, they'll spend on top travel and their offices.
1: For who you collect 500,000? Vanguard, Nadia, the HR, subsidy remover. Article don't disown aid says my position has not changed. Bless article don't change matter for this subsidy matter.
0: We didn't talk.
1: Aga article don't come at the disown the comments when one of the media aid Paul Ibe been give on fuel subsidy. According to him, say his position on top fuel subsidy still remains unchanged. Article talk say he go restore subsidy if they elect him in 2027. Say Nigeria get enough money. Say that Nigeria is wealthy enough to provide subsidy for his city.
0: I agree.
1: Say Nigeria get money.
0: I agree.
1: Say if they bring, say go bring them back because Nigeria is wealthy enough to provide subsidy for his people. Yes.
0: Let's talk where it talks so. Not because of him as article. They talk, I agree. Yes.
1: Say money there. For them to feel pay that subsidy, may the economy still there. That's what the article says.
0: Landlady, I agree. Now, for punch too, they say police don't go see one baby factory for inside Ogun State. Baby factory for inside Ogun State. Now, so police call so rescue one woman when they carry belly. Women, they were the carry belly, not be woman. Women. With the carry belly and children from this baby factory. The division of Ogun State Police commander through intelligence where they do on top operation, they don't sharply go dismantle an illegal baby factory where they for inside Ibaren village for inside Mowe. The operational result called come on top. They called rescue two heavy pregnant women and four children from this baby factory, as well as they also arrest six of the suspects. Their name now Florence, Madeline, and also Shidike and Onyechu, also Stephen Ogbona, and also one nurse where they attend to the women them. The command can't describe the arrest of these members of this baby factory. Say that breakthrough on top the ongoing fight against human trafficking and child exploitation.
1: And we here say about Trump, Donald Trump. He don't tell the people, their embassies, he made a match break all over the world. All the U.S. embassies for different countries made a match break for visa. Match break for visa application worldwide. Stop it for now. That Trump don't talk U.S. Embassies across the world, worldwide.
0: As you talk about U.S. now, U.S. don't lower their flag.
1: Hey, they need to lower them.
0: They don't bring their flag. Come down. For they said that 1 week now they go bring the flag on that.
1: She deserve them.
0: You know what it happened? Dolly Parton.
1: Jolene. This is Roboman. Roboman, don't come on.
0: I wait till the year they sing.
1: Jolene. I'm begging you, come back to me. Coat of men.

0: and then it's a real sit down there. You feel like say they pour me cold water. First of all, I don't know one on one.
1: This life.
0: But that woman
1: she
0: is,
1: impacted.
0: She's an icon.
1: She impacted.
0: Dolly Parton? Dolly Parton. Nah, yes. Icon. Oh. They need to lower that flag.
1: They lower the flag.
0: They need, for 1 week.
1: For 1 week.
0: Very good.
1: Then they go bring the US flag, come down, vam.
0: Apart from say she they sing, this woman, if you come to philanthropy,
1: she died for the age of 80 years.
0: 80 years. One of the things that make her no fool among the richest musicians in the world. Mm. Now, because most of, a lot of her money, they go for charity.
1: Mm.
0: Most of the money when she they make or she they act, she they sing, she, you know, she's very, we want to get money.
1: Mm.
0: But most of her money, she they give and charity.
1: Charity.
0: Now, make, they, she know they follow for these richest, if not the woman, get, she was, and very smart. Ah, kind.
1: They say she writes 3,000 songs.
0: Down to earth.
1: She won 11 Grammy Awards.
0: Oh.
1: And she be successful actor.
0: Oh.
1: She don't appear for films.
0: Yes, now.
1: 9 to 5. And the best little warehouse in...
0: The woman is a... That's it. It's some people, eh? They live life to the full. Like, they live life well. She's one of them. Dolly Parton? Ah, no, that woman. Now, an icon. When they say someone an icon, not because she they sing, but because she they sing, she they actually, she live life. She explored all that is explorable. She live life to the fullest. And she support very good philanthropists. You know, if you say the charity work with the woman, they do not be here. So they need to lower that flag.
1: That's the way you talk right now. So about this woman, is so beautiful.
0: Bad woman.
1: But do you know, say this particular woman we talk about, say this is Dolly Parton. This woman, her papa not go school.
0: Yes, so
1: her papa not.
0: She from very poor background.
1: She come from a dead poor family.
0: Very poor.
1: But see her today.
0: After I hear, when I read that, say after her high school, after she finished secondary school, when she turned 80 years, now she go. Go hustle.
1: Yes.
0: Go sing.
1: Yes.
0: Because they move from one place, they sing. Before you know, she can't release. Ah, no. The woman is. And she don't get picky, no.
1: Hey.
0: She no born. But she lives life well.
1: Yeah.
0: I think her husband died last year. Yes, her husband died. They say, and yeah, her husband very close. So even people they talk say, as her husband died, people come they fear, say, sure, say this woman go survive this, her husband, because they were very, very close. And they even just say, after that, in her sickness, come be like, say, the thing come there. Ah, Dolly Parton, I believe I say Michael Jackson. So
1: that's a song there. I like him. Oh, Jolene.
0: Ah, voice. No.
1: Oh, sorry. Say we don't lost that one.
0: Ah, very sad. May I so rest in peace.
1: Amen.
0: I don't come back to Vanguard here for the last story here. Our crude import by domestic refineries, it don't jump to 151.5% in July. NMDPRA, now they give that off. Okay, I don't move enter. They say our soldiers they post and sound for one attempt where they be one kidnap 14 people for Zamfara State. Don't be small.
1: Our soldiers they try this day.
0: Yes, so
1: may God give them more strength and protect them. They say anybody will be seen a drug lord for inside Nigeria. Say if they cash him, that person property, everything when he be say he concern that person, they must seize him. That now the chairman and the chief executive officer of a National Drug Law Enforcement Agency, Brigadier General Buba Mawa, retired. Now, I thought, say, they don't, any drug lord will be say they arrest. They say, in fact, they go sharply seize all the property there when he be say he gets all the assets, they go seize them, according to what T Punch carry here this morning.
0: For Katsina State, they say, Bila say the Kasala, where they between the Govo for the state. And one other statesman will be special advisor to the president on political affairs, Ibrahim Masari. Plus, they are counter. You don't enter gear 4. No, be small. You don't move from gear 3, enter gear 4. They say recently, one of the aides to the governor and the CSO of the governor, police can carry them, go police headquarters for Abuja. Come, they ask them questions, you know. They say this question, this grilling now with police degree, they can create fresh internal crisis for APC for Katsina State. And they say some people, where they lawyer to the Govo, they can't come out their name for the names of members of the people where they for the campaign council of president. Say their names no day there because they say they lawyer to the governor. Say this is not going to say, like say monkey hand don't enter here now. And they say the, like say the quarrel between Governor Rada of Katsina State and the special advisor to the president, Oga Masari, be like say their quarry, he don't add more ginger, he don't enter gear 4. The headline day for Daily Trust. Like they are there now.
1: Ogun State police don't kill breadwinner.
0: Oh.
1: Breadwinner or family police don't kill him. One family for South Gustato, that is shot come on. Mona call help us. Mona come call give us a justice over alleged police killing of a breadwinner. The family of one man, Owolabi, done the alleged on top a policeman when he say he shoot somebody die. For inside the border patrol team, for inside Ipokwa local government area, for inside the state, that they appeal to the state government or police authority to investigate the matter to ensure justice on top of the breadwinner. Mm. The family also call on the dismissal of that officer allegedly involved in the killing and accusing them of harassment and extortion along the road. That now what he punch carry here this morning.
0: For inside Daily Trust, get one news where they hear and they say, yesterday, you know, say Muslim faithfuls, they mark Eid al-Maulud, will be their celebration of the birth of Prophet Muhammad. President Tinubu, plus including governors, them, because they tell Muslims for the country, make them also carry the virtues where Prophet Muhammad carry, make the Adam joyful to their body, as in they celebrate their Eid al-Maulud yesterday.
1: Okay.
0: And then, yes, we also see one story here, say, 1 week after Wiki order, many buildings remain in green areas. 1 week after Ogayesu Wiki been give orders, they made them demolish buildings where they block green areas and waterways. Many affected locations still for inside Abuja still they the way where they. Yes, they said they never actually see any. They see many buildings still remain for the area. They never do any demolition yet.
1: Okay.
0: 1 week after. For inside Abuja, they said areas where they affected are Maitama Extension, Wuse 1, Wuse 2, Durumi, Gadua, and Gudu districts. Them, they say if they no control the construction, where they go, they go on for that place, it will make the flooding go worse, and it will add more pressure to the environment where this area be. So, Ogawike been give orders, they made them demolish structures where they block the waterways them and green areas because of the recent flooding where they happen for. Inside the area.
1: All right, two people them now don't enter inside police hotel after fatal Kano wedding shooting. The Kano State Police Commando don't confirm the arrest of two suspects because of the killing of one person and the injury of three others after one of the suspects opened fire during one wedding ceremony for inside Tadun Yola Quarter for inside Kano Metropolis recently. The commando, the doctor person for inside there, confirmed the arrest of the suspect through WhatsApp message to Punch. He called recall, say, if had not been smart, it happened on Sunday, on the 16th of August, when Rabiu Mukhtar, 34 years, opened fire during a wedding ceremony for inside Tadun Yola Quarter for inside Kano Metropolis. He can't kill one person, he also injured three. Yes, two suspects, they don't arrest them during the incident when it happened on Sunday, 16th of August. And the pop action rifle, they also recovered them as well. The case is still there under investigation. Why you go wedding, they go shoot for wedding? Even though you want happy or you celebrate or anything, why you go just enter inside the wedding where people gather, they shoot? That shoot will be say they shoot now. You don't keep person. Three, don't injure on top of the matter. They don't arrest them.
0: All right, Buruburu, for here, they say President Tinubu don't give order. May they immediately rescue those victims who they kidnap for Niger State during a prayer on Friday. Say, may you don't give order to the army, police, DSS, and all security agencies them. May they coordinate well to rescue those victims who they be kidnapped for Niger State, where they be go do Jumat prayer on Friday. They been go attack, kidnap some persons for their headline there for Daily Trust newspaper.
1: Okay, the last one this morning, they say kidnappers don't kidnap a resident. They also shoot another person for inside the Abuja community. Punch now also carry this one.
0: People where they live for one village, where they call Romi Village, this village there for inside the for inside Kano, don't go tell some politicians. They say, if I don't repair our bridge, no go vote on her. Repair this abandoned bridge. If you want our vote, repair this bridge or else no votes. Say for years they don't endure hardship because of the bad condition of the road.
1: Okay.
0: Say if on no repair this bridge, even one vote on no go see. Say for almost 30 years. Now they don't suffer for this bridge. For no repair, no vote.
1: Okay. Okay, the last one this morning, they said Dangote don't raise the petrol to 1,200 per liter. despite crude price decline. Dangote raised petrol to 1,200 despite crude price decline.
0: That lady, that Mary girl, where they say na community health worker, we die for the house of Oga Senator, Oga Minister of Works, Dave Umahi. They don't bury her. Yes, they say the thing, the family, her friends and family, they go bury her for her hometown, for Southern Kaduna. It's a question still there for her death. People see, they ask, how this young girl, full of life, just die like 26 years old, just die like that. But say her parents, they don't go bury her quietly. Now they bury her for her community, for Jabba local government area of Kaduna State.
1: Okay, I don't match break.
0: I don't match too. Don't
1: all right, so now time to react on top of the headline. Yeah, just spend 1 minute with us, so make it not pass 1 minute to the number now 0902-609-0927. WhatsApp 0704-499-4927.
0: Niger FM, who there with phone line?
2: I'm in the phone line, and good morning.
0: Tima for really bad.
1: Yeah, good morning.
2: Yes, sir. Did you go go?
1: Yeah, Tima.
2: Yes, I won't go with Atiku. Then go bring back for fresh subsidy. Did you go go? You remember the year backward? What I tell you, say, give me Nigeria 4 years. I go fix things because we get the money. Lately, don't I remember where they are? One of the time I want to do.
1: Remember.
2: See, now. Just and I say probably I'm making a plan in salary now
1: 500,000
2: I can't about if not be cheap or hungry or greediness. That 500,000 will be salary by Nigerian constitution. You know, go touch them. The state that will feed you. There's provision for food, house, everything, car, nothing in the buy. If they leave government as government, they pay you. So that your 500, you know, there for other incentive demo. Where you go give mosquito allowance, enjoyment allowance, if I can't walk on see.
0: Tima, we shall be mosquito money, allowance. Yeah, Tima.
2: You understand? You understand? So okay. This one, no, they talk about officially your salary. You know, they're like you're talking to a Nigerian president. Without stealing our resources, are you not okay? So with it doesn't sound like it's dead strange or it took or not sort of way not supposed to happen. Like I can't about talk. I say, now greediness. If they give me this country 4 years, okay, so I think I'll Abba. Who please say Abba in less than 3 years go take you about this? Who believe them? That one where they take where the money come out from. I bet a man I know there's not like Ted Dango to make you give us the zone. We don't die for a move. Now come out there, come out there. One hour put on, I put 500 there. 1 hour put on, I put 600 there. Mind is off your mind.
0: Yes.
1: All right, call us, WhatsApp us. We dig the bar for here. We could hear your own opinion on top of the headlines.
0: Okay, WhatsApp.
1: I don't pick one call again.
0: Niger FM, who there with phone line? Hello?
3: I'm coming.
0: Good morning.
1: Jonathan, good morning.
3: My diplomatic account.
1: Welcome, good morning to you for inside this morning.
3: Good morning, sir, this morning. Somebody show me to find out now. Our woman, Dolly Parton, that's all rest in peace.
0: Amen.
3: I'm a diplomatic man. That song now, I
1: just
3: said that
1: you
3: are looking fast. That's what I want to say.
1: Julie.
3: I like the way
1: she's gone. Okay.
3: So,
1: hello? Yeah, go ahead.
3: See, they say, you put them where they do. Now they can't remember them. She leaves a very good legacy. Just like our woman. Yes, our woman. What do you think? If today, somebody from the can't remember her, and acting, and so many other things, just like Johnny Patterson, the philanthropy, so she tried, you see, God of many colors, and I'm people of God, that's of many colors. One of my favorite
1: song.
3: Song.
1: Jolene. You say now, darling. Now, Jolene. They don't correct me. Now, Jolene.
0: Okay, he said they see you, darling.
1: Darling. Nah, Jolene, Jolene, Jolene. I don't pick another call.
0: Ninja, if I would have been phone line.
4: Hello, capacity.
0: Good morning.
4: Local.
1: I greet you. Good morning.
4: Yes, sir. Then, we should be in the truth. So, the test copy. I go just open the I know what happened. I know how the thing take water as of that year. The young man told to many years in most right. I do not know the time to the people out of the church before they would just open up. Thank you, my pastor.
1: Yeah, thank you. Okay, for WhatsApp.
0: All right, we don't move into our WhatsApp now because we know say they don't dey for queue. They wait

0: Maybe you tired, change your voice now.
1: Huh?
0: Well done.
2: Welcome, madam.
1: I mean, want my voice like that, our legend way by you.
0: They don't go.
1: I do love that song. I don't know why good people know they live long. Why?
2: Sorry.
1: The only bad people they live long. Well, I react to the one way police don't kill breadwinner for Ogun State. Now, there, then they see them. This is our Indian police. People come take that Nigeria police to open fire to kill person. Now the same thing will be in the come and come protest last time, enters. Then they fire Nigerians. This thing, they continue again. I think until they use one policeman as example, this thing not going to end. How go open fire on person? Because the person not carry a gun, I mean, wait. Now only if you open fire. If all of us open fire, take gun, open fire, anybody will stay for this country again. I'm like, man, Inspector General Police, make him do something, because this is getting out of hand. Then, Army Foy wants to not attack, have you attempt for Zamfara. Our Nigerian Army, they work. If they want work, in fact, our security, not be only Nigerian Army. The whole security for this country, if they want work, then they work. And kudos to them, the Nigerian Army. Then, lastly, Dangote raise petrol price to 1,200. Since they carry petrol to 1,000 plus, the thing never go below 1,000 again. I don't know why. If they want reason up, then go reason up with big money. If they want reduce, then go reduce them with 5 naira, 10 naira. Now, wow, who draws like this? It's quite unfortunate. Thank you very much.
2: Thank you too.
0: All right.
2: Markets.
0: Okay, Market, you call us. After Market, we'll go face WhatsApp.
3: 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Make

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0: Landing in Akasana, good morning. My name is Amara. He said that Benin Asaba Road na complete death trap. Okay, that now we seen Amara send here for that Benin
1: Asaba
0: Road, Agbo, Benin to Agbo to Asaba. We will talk about He said that road na complete death trap. Okay, still from inside WhatsApp here. The Coco B say there has been campaign many years ago from the government of we country to collapse the economy of the south and the east of Nigeria. Now, then they use road, ports, and other networks to achieve their aim. I blame the governors and the senators where they represent us. Now, them, now I blame. Ozek, now I send that message. Good morning, Lakasa and Landlady. Agbo to Asaba Road don't turn to horror film. Me, I they call them horror movie. Where passengers, they create road inside bush. Very soon, the movie will come out and all of us go watch them. If not for coastal road, what did the passengers for do? Now for water, they for go create road. My name is now Great Vincent.
1: Another thing they fear for this road matter, Landlady. You know, say all these BB trucks they pass there. Small vehicles they pass there. You know, we don't hear of many cases when they say at the end of the day the big motor will call fall on top of the small motor. That now what are they pre-making you know, happen. So now when the BC never happen, we're busy now early morning. Now time for the government to wake up and to do the right thing. We can hear the kind of story say happen, say big motor fall on top of small motor.
2: Again, for the baby factory, let's differentiate this thing because some of these women they were not forced. Yeah, some of them could be as a result of one or two things. There's some of them they just really sign contracts, immediately just they provide baby, born baby for them and get paid. You know, so it becomes like a job here because of the economic care this thing, but then they should have conscience as well. So let's differentiate between arresting them and risking them because they did this involuntarily, most of them. Yeah, we understand maybe for some economic, financial reasons or whatever, but then we need to be straight up with them. You know, they should face their own consequences because they're the one that are aiding these baby factories. Like I said before about the subsidy, remove the subsidy if they're going to remove and use and build our refineries. Perfect. No one's refineries is being done. We don't have any need for this. You're only subsidizing if you have kerosene gas and other these things. So that tells you the fraud in the system.
0: But the very factory of it, because in the talk, saying that based on say, some of those women, now they volunteer, they force them. But there is a system and there are laws.
1: Yes.
0: When it comes to children, you know, say our law, no, they use children play. So when it comes to children, adoption and giving children, you get laws where they supposed to guide. I mean, if you won't go adopt a child through the legal way, it's a process.
1: Yes,
0: not be 6 months something.
1: No.
0: You understand? So these people, they just they use easy way out, a quick way out. We not supposed to be so, not backed by the law. That now where, why did they call them baby factory? Because they know they follow the due process where the law talk. When it comes to bringing a child, adopting a child, and giving children to people who need them.
3: Kaz Baba, good morning.
0: You want to talk something?
1: No. We'll
0: okay.
3: No, the radio governor, Landlady, I greet you specially. Good morning to everybody who really hear my voice. I still remember your own boy, Prince Copeland from Packard. I can't say I'm not with you. You know, say it don't take a long time. You know, when I stop to play my voice notes, me too, I can't stop to waste data. Now, maybe the matter will happen. So, I sharply go to the news really attracts me. Atiku talk say, if they vote and in win, saying will bring back subsidy. Akas, you go remember very well when this subsidy thing been come up 2022 to 2023 before we enter the election. When some persons they come, let them take the subsidy, let them do this, let them do that. And I came online here, I asked the question, as a father, if you put lights for your house and you discover say people or neighbors they tap into your lights, you go cuckoo, keep your house in darkness, have you go crazy mean so that they carry tap your lights, cut them off. So many of us, which I don't go one call names, shout, let them take off the subsidy, let them, now who they suffer them. with or without the subsidy, how better is the country today? Where the subsidy money they go? I said it that every nation, there are things that the government subsidize for her people. We just they pay tax, Agbero do this one, that. Nothing they really work. You know what I mean? Like, when they see any visible thing, they want to just road. I beg, even if Atiku no win, make Tinubu try start to pay back that subsidy money. We need them. I beg, let me rest my case here. I remember Scopeland from Taiko, the Balablu master.
0: All right,
1: okay,
0: thank you.
1: Scopeland, let me say we know they play your voice. You know, sometimes the time they overshoot. And when the message they plenty like that, you know they play all of them.
0: Especially it was we drop late.
1: Like now, we not play your own too. We play. Someone another they misunderstand and say, would they know? If you reach your turn to play your own, we go play your own. So I bet they send us voice notes.
0: And send that early. First come, first serve. I be no be so.
1: Now, so now.
4: I guess I'm landlady. Well, good morning. No. My name is Nama. Let me react to the death of Dolly Parton. I heard the news yesterday. I felt emotional. I feel like crying because of that one song I love so much. Coat of Many Colors, my mama made for me. Each time I listen to that music, I feel tears. They don't have money, they don't have anything, but the little pieces of clothes the mama get, he use and make cloth for them. The thing, they make me, may I so rest in peace. US need to lower their flag because that woman, I'm just hearing it now that she don't have a child, but she live a fulfilled life.
0: Yes.
4: Everything she gets goes to charity. She is an icon. May her soul continue to rest in perfect peace.
1: Amen.
4: Kai.
5: Akazoba, good morning. Ebola lady, good morning. My name is Sylvester. They made this go slow from Port Harcourt here. Akaz, that man went enter wedding, go begin shoot gun. Let the whole tight. If that person eventually, those people eventually die, may they charge them for murder. You know, see some of them, when you see them, they are not police, they are not soldier. Eh? They will just carry gun, they shoot anyhow. Even train policeman, train soldier, there's how they shoot gun. There's how they shoot it in a public place, that it will not affect anybody. But you are not a trained man, because they want to do agility, they want to tell people say they carry gun. Carry, shoot around gun, they make noise. Pump passion, that person go to they make noise. Only people they go kalashi. That person should face the news for now. It's an attempted murder. If they die, he should face murder. That is the punishment. To face murder case. Obish. I don't like all those things where they make people the second one, our president, they tell security chiefs to rescue those people. They will rescue them. The other thing is that those bandits, they use those people, they cover their body. They go rescue them. God go help, they will rescue them. I trust our security men. I remember Sylvester from Port Harcourt.
6: Fab, I guess third morning, my beautiful capacity cappuccino landlady. I and my handsome judge, Olorogo, the governor of the radio, Akasi Omikeban, belated happy birthday to your daughter. My name is Economy.
1: Thank you.
6: Headlines of interest. So this flag where they bring come down for America. So if now Nigeria, we they do them. Even for here, do you know? I be trying to take the picture from my house. The embassy they close to me here.
0: Okay.
6: Do you know? So they shut everything. It's done. They're not open.
0: Yeah.
6: This is how they think they respect people. We don't make country proud. But wait till we hear for our place. Nobody where you don't make Nigeria proud who won't carry command for one. They say this person make us proud. Even if you say make us proud, then they do this kind of respect they give her. I never beg. At that time, but I know in the cave, they say no talk today, we'll not come on here. Because landlady, this is now 1 minute, may not be said, they're not see play my, this, you know, say my body to the pepper. But they don't say that the week of my bed, I don't go to pepper body this time. I know they can't see the rush, like, say that they do rapper. Landlady, now because now they rap like this, so I want to hear. I don't talk again.
0: What did I don't do you now?
6: Yes. God bless you. I have a question, Lola Meroche.
1: Thank you. The
6: Nigerian government, make we assist our country. Thank you.
0: Lola, I don't do anything.
7: Diplomatic Akash Baba. Good morning.
1: Morning.
7: My name is Nadi Prince. I did this voice note from the Thai court. I go for what I think, waiting I think talk not true, but you see all these are politicians, all of them are the same thing. Not because they talk about when you don't enter power now, nothing, you will behave like the way other people they behave. So that's when they talk, when they want to enter power, when they don't enter power, when Tinubu want to enter power, so you tell us, promise us so many things, but now, the answer is the thing, the country being. I can this is your voice, no be your voice won't blow my speaker. You know, I mean, I'll let you just sing. Thank you, good man. Thank you for the, that thing, that this thing, that bed, that this thing, on the other day, I saw the money. Thank you, God bless you people for me.
0: Okay, thank you for coming back to say thank you for the money. That mama,
1: okay, that 10,000, okay.
0: All right.

0: out to school, everything was small.
1: Tight.
2: Oh man, I don't forget this song. Sorry, it's a great loss.
3: A great loss. A great loss.
2: Dolly Parton.
3: All right, they say who is going to investigate Nigerian leaders and politicians? No, be the same people where our leaders employ DSS, EFCC, police, civil defense, military. All of that be the same politicians. The government they still they employ them. Nigerian leaders they choose policies as a career. This is the reason why we get leadership, and the citizens they suffer because they choose policies as career. Okay, Oyedechi has TV 9 send that voice note for that message for WhatsApp.
4: Akas and landlady, on a good morning for this morning.
1: Morning.
3: Good morning.
4: My name na Paul. Paul Lulu. Akasu. Which way Nigeria? Akas, which way Nigeria? Landlady, which way we go? Akas, they see what they happen for this country, Nigeria. Ask me now whether Dangote now they import the crude to come to Nigeria. Ask me. Or in the carry ship carry and come. Or in the refiner from what in they call this place? Canada. When go there now they sell crude this thing, fuel for 1-2. My brother. So Akasi, don't see as this country be now. May God help us. May God, only God go help us out of this country. Thank you. My name is Paul. They call from Ibeto.
5: Good morning. I cast from an able and lady. My name is Blessed from Malo. But any subsidy or no subsidy, as I think we see, strategize that to if you elect, they will return that subsidy. If to say as Tinubu remove it, we are seeing the positive impact of it. Nobody will be questioning him. And besides, we don't need to continue with Tinubu agenda. Agenda doesn't mean, imagine what they form in the first state, Rainbow Coalition. Who that Rainbow Coalition will fall for? It's bringing River State come back every day by day to square zero. We don't need to support them again. Let's continue supporting whoever is going to transform Nigeria, because I think with an industrious man we can be able to consider him, because the way I see things he will do well for this country. Akaso, as Nigeria the insecurity they kidnap are plenty. What are we doing? What are we, so why are we see supporting the current regime? It's not done. See what they give us in reverse, the tough emergency. See economy of this. Go to the market, go and ask traders what they are passing through. It's not done. That's one thing this morning. I remain blessed for my love.
3: My deepest condolences to the family of Dolly Parton for their loss. Dolly, may they all find strength to what they need this period of our loss. Then this Dangote fuel price, make nobody expect that price to come down from, to reduce now. Now, so in matter, they always be. When you want to reduce, you go reduce 3 naira or 20 naira. We don't enter trap for this oil and gas matter as we don't enter. So that road where people they talk about Omo na serious matter. If you they travel this period, they pass that road. That road na serious bad road. Na it be sometimes the money where you go pay for park na waste, because when you reach that road, you will need to find your way, and other drivers could take advantage of the fact say you they stranded. Augustine Aaron T. They talk about the Benito Delta. To Asaba Road. Yes. I go match break. We'll match break here, bro.
1: All right. So the match break here, we will say thank you to everybody that will join Matt together this morning to put Matt on top of your computer tomorrow by 8:30. Make you join us also, because Matthias also full grand. 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It concerns training. 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And the training they come with 100% practical. They can give you international recognized certificate after the training. 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They call end them on the 11th of September. Will be Friday, they call end them. 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
3: All right, 25 minutes now, don't pass 9 o'clock. We will just enjoy some music, and then by 9:30, we will hear Tinkly Tori on top of the Money Run show this morning. And this song, they come from Ira Star and Zayn Malik. This is now one of the trendy songs right now. In short, this song, the trend now. And anytime you hear this song, because you're going to feel like to fall in love.
1: Hey.
3: Ah, the song.
1: Seriously?
3: You're going to think.
1: Me, one of the quick, they fall in love. Seriously?
3: You know, the two days, any day quick fall in love.
1: No.
3: You will be lover man. No. You will be lover boy again. You lover man.
1: In this person, the big pass some things.
3: I bet you no big pass lover. I can never be bigger than
1: that. That I don't get love inside of me. You know, we all like when they grow up. You get a particular song where they listen to. Like even this Dolly Parton song. You know, it made me think about love. The one in the business made me think about love more than Lucky Dube.
3: Okay.
1: You understand? You got one particular song about Lucky Dube.

0: All right, okay, based on saying that she will be in the talk about, maybe we'll just play her song till we hear Tinkly Tori.
1: Okay,
0: A Coat of Many Colors from Dolly Parton. Yes, for those who don't know her, this is not her song.

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2: Yes, so Peter Kwa, una good morning on top this morning. In 30 minutes, when I don't gather body for inside 11 o'clock from studio, Niger 92.7. Time to reach for Tinkly Tori. On top today this morning, well done, yes, the federal government themselves done announcement say another batch of about 65 Nigerians go arrive the country from South Africa today. Well, now the talk person for inside the Minister of Foreign Affairs, Kimebi, Ibiemfa, Naikari Martin Yan, this one, as in talk, say these people will want return, so send a private individuals sponsor them. The Independent Petroleum Marketers Association of Nigeria, IPMAN, themselves don't carry my talk, say yes, so say until they repair the Port Harcourt Warri and even Kaduna refineries, them say now that time, now for price it will reduce. According by the talk person for inside IPMAN, Chinedu Ukadike, and carry my saying this one, he said the solution to reduce fuel will be say with the buy on 1,230 naira to 1,300 naira per liter, say now to make sure say they repair our refineries them. Ezawu River State, well done, yes, the minister on top book matter themselves don't release the official calendar for the 2026-2027 school session for primary, for nursery, primary, junior secondary, and senior secondary school across the state them. Well, according by the calendar, we didn't bring come outside and don't carry my talks in on Monday, will be number 7 day for September 2026. The first term it will resume and it will end on top 11 day for December 2026. On top of the day abroad, well done, yes, Guinea-Bissau themselves go make sure say on Sunday they vote to make sure say presido for inside the country he get all the presidential power back. No forget say the military rule for inside that country they've been take over power since November 2025. Where we say themselves don't promise they go do election, hand over power to civilian rule. Around top sport run, yes, Manchester United themselves done announcement said they don't sign Carlos Baleba from Brighton. Well, no forget said he 22 years of old, he signed, then sign him for money with plenty, £70 million. Around top Jolly men run, yes, the organizers of Headies Award themselves done bring out the plenty nomination for the 2026 edition. Well, the award is in a 213 nominations, 9 days across all the categories. No forget say Headies Award for this year, they say you go shell for inside Toronto, Canada, where be we go shell on top number 25 day for October 2026. All right, so got the people, na sorry to be on the Sakara Nakunano, I saw Tanoa Pepe inside. We were not gonna read story this morning, so my name, not just a sweet mouth. Una good morning.
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0: Give me.
1: Now give you.
0: Give me. Oh.
1: You hear say, Mr. I too know, don't die.
0: Now what you kill him?
1: Over 79 killer.
0: Voila.
1: Killer magic.
2: Get joy. He nothing give you joy. Hey.
0: Who not get ginger? Nothing give you ginger.
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1: Agas.
0: Eh?
1: Agas.
0: Make I give you.
1: Give me.
0: Make I give you.
1: Give me.
0: They say head will not think well. Now load he go carry.
1: Wahala!
0: It be like bicycle.
2: Get joy. He nothing give you joy. Oh.
0: Hey. Who not get ginger? Nothing give you ginger.
2: We get joy.
0: We get ginger.
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0: right, and I still enjoy FM 92.7 Port Harcourt. That song, when it be seen on yourself, listen to right now. Now, from Oxlade, now singam the title, now Away.
1: Away to where?
0: Away to our house. Yes, we won't go away right now from the show.
1: We don't play home. Football own na away leg.
0: The man own na away match.
1: Koromoto own na away
0: match. Mrs. Lecturer.
1: Yes, lecturer.
0: Okay, so now will they go away leg?
1: Yes.
0: Will not they go away match?
1: I know they do away match.
0: No, not be we say we. Sorry, I say we.
1: Okay.
0: We know they do away match. So will they go away leg? All right, 9:58 in the next few seconds, it will be 9:59. In the next 1 minute, it will be 10 o'clock. Today, on Wednesday, 26th day. And we will say thank you to everybody when you say join us since morning for the morning rush.
1: Yes, and we also want to remind you, for you, we get children. And may you begin the plan. Now, next 2 weeks, school will open.
0: Yes, so. This is not great.
1: Some of us still say holiday plenty.
0: Not plenty
1: again. You will have just next week to buy back to school. And you know, say school come quick open normally around 11 second week. Nice.
0: This owner of school, to collect our money, the hungry, they were
1: waiting. Quick open, 7th.
0: They were government. I don't understand what they were government.
1: It's too quick. But anyways, we'll go manage it like that. So you just get next week for you to buy your back to school this week and next week. Okay. By upper week Monday, school don't resume.
0: Now cut your expenses because you need to do the things where they're more important than the things where not the important right now. So the men then cut your expenses. Picking, good morning to you.
2: Good morning.
0: Welcome to the show.
2: Alpha.
0: Now school fees matter with the talk.
2: School fees, waiting drum now. We go still pay now.
0: We just tell parents, we they remind them. So may they cut their coat according to their available material.
2: And I want to tell some schools say they go lose students also this coming term.
1: This new session.
2: Yes. Many schools increase school fees. When you talk, they insult you. You increase school fees. What you know they necessary, you had them. So some schools go lose, some schools go gain.
1: And I think another thing where a lot of schools need to start now, if they never start them, maybe they start them. Now this pays more, small.
2: No, so many schools, they do pay small, small. Uh-huh. Many schools, they do pay small, small. But the thing they say, they increase school fees drastically.
0: The best most money are 2 times now, 50%.
2: No, it depends on it depends on you, the rapport between you and the headmistress or the
0: owner of the school.
2: I never see man where get school. Mostly now women proprietors everywhere now proprietors. Now women. So it depends on your negotiation with the person. Pay small small day everywhere. You don't get where you know day. But the problem is many of them increase the school fees in a very terrible way. I know somebody will be they pay 420 for the 3 children, they increase, they shoot the money, and the man go pay almost 580 for this first term. Increase the school fees. We know that things.
1: Books or minus books.
2: With books, with school. Those days, they know.
0: You know, it's not a new term.
1: With 580 for 3 children, with books.
0: New term.
2: Akas.
1: It's not too bad, though. Akas.
2: No, leave them. You know, too bad.
1: With books.
0: Yeah, as they promote go another class now.
2: We know, say, with books. But those days, we don't try. But since they say they no go fit me, I always thought through. Since some government say they no go one drum. Those days, when you enter school, they give us list of books. We go buy and come. Now, school, they package the book. Even the... No, I mean, we say you buy 40 lists for your son last, or your daughter.
0: No, the school now, they get their own
2: book. The school now, they produce 40 lists and 50 lists.
0: They put the name of the school for...
2: They put the name of the school for there.
0: For the book.
2: No, you go buy the 40 lists.
1: I don't know about other schools, Sha. But I remember one time when we've been get this argument. So we can't go like to check how much those books they. Mm. I don't know about other schools, but the two schools where I go, the difference no really they much. Oh. If you go buy books,
0: okay, for the books, from,
1: yes,
2: mm. Okay,
1: see,
2: fine.
1: Honestly, if you go market, the difference no really take they that much. What did they take add on top? It no really they that much, depending on the school, anyways.
2: Well, this is where they talk yesterday. I did somewhere, one man sent me the pay 600 and something for three children. Now the school don't skyrocket the money to 1.4 million naira. Mm. For this term.
0: Which guys could be that?
2: So you saying go change their children. I know it's here. Many schools go lose students and some will gain.
0: Which guys could be that? Uh-huh. The children, they go pass the entire university.
2: The man, they say tire. He say, now this tire, he won't come. We won't raise 1.4. That is for this first term. Second term, you never know. It's too much.
0: Yeah, they be like our strength now. Mm. You don't bless your children.
2: And let's be sincere. This school matter won't bring up. Yes, it really happened yesterday. If you go to public schools, they are doing well now. Mm. Now one teacher, now they teach mathematics alone. Mm. Ingo. Mm. Another teacher come, koi, in they teach English. Another one, they teach home economics. But when you go private school, one sachet, now they everything. They one teacher alone, maths, English, business studies, home economics, intro tech. Only one teacher. It's not possible. It's impossible.
1: No, government teacher, they get teacher for almost...
2: Now, what are they tell you? Government school, only one teacher, mathematics. You know, say only mathematics they teach. Mm. This one, they teach home economics. This one, they teach English and literature. Or only English. The literature teacher, they different. But for private school,

0: to talk about the government school now is doing well. And most parents don't go allow their children to go government school because of the mindset and the mentality and how government don't manage government school.
1: Yeah,
0: you understand. So
1: and the environment.
0: And when you're picking to go government school, your neighbor self go to be like say, you know, you go to see like say you don't get money. And
1: leave the neighbor now. Waiting concern you with neighbor.
2: You know another thing I notice about government school, the growth of the school, they like the responsibility to make that school grow, highly they dependent on the principal or the headmistress. Where they in charge. Yes. Because now the headmistress or the headmaster or the principal, now if in they lazy, automatically the other teachers go follow what they do. But if it be those of because they sign logbook as they come every day, they sign. You come school, you put the time where you enter.
1: Attendance.
2: Yes. If you get a principal or a headmaster or headmistress where they always come school and they come on time, you get a rule now. You get where they go sign, they go come rule. They go draw line.
1: Once they draw line, after I sign up line, late comers.
2: Late comers.
1: Red.
2: So if you get a headmaster, headmistress, why are they talk like this? Because my mama has this.
1: Dedicated teacher.
2: You understand? So if you come late, you understand? If your headmaster or your principal, they're serious, you go see, say the teachers, they even report you, go give a board, say, yeah, school board for the local government.
0: Okay.
2: And they do meetings now. You understand? So if you have an active principal or headmaster or headmistress, you go ginger your teachers to do their work. Come teach your teaching, and if anywhere where you want to concern you, but you must do what you're supposed to do. You must bring your law, you must show your scheme of work, you must follow scheme of work, you must finish your scheme of work before the end of the term. You understand? So if we get headmasters and headmistress and principals for government schools where they're dedicated, it will help to boost our government schools. I tell you. And then the board too for the local government, the school board for that level, local government level. If then they're active to follow up these teachers, you go get most people go feel they're confident enough to enroll their children for government schools.
0: With this full point of yours.
2: I hope you'll be able to
1: convince the parents.
2: I'm
1: and
2: confused.
0: Like a government school is far better than private school.
1: But in conclusion,
2: they have the ability to be better. Not like it's better, but they have the ability.
1: The conclusion is just cut your code like you talk. If you don't say the school fees, where you go pay this thing, pass your hand, find another place.
0: So
1: that they know come they insult you. Nobody can insult
2: government
1: you.
2: Government schools, missionary schools, they too.
1: Missionary schools.
2: Yes, they're very affordable. It's just that most people don't know.
0: Yes.
2: Missionary schools, they where they go two-tier pockets.
1: I don't know, say mission because most the school where most Lagos missionary schools in Lagos government, we don't collect them. So I don't know that government don't return them back to them.
2: No,
1: but they surprise Port Harcourt fine.
2: Like all those Catholic schools, Anglican schools.
1: Like I've been go missionary Saint Joseph Secondary School, Idi Mangoro, when I been go that time, but government collect the school from them. But I don't know, Methodist High School, now Methodist Church, government collect them from them. This is what's all the same. Let's just see. Just cut your coat according to, just check your pocket. If your money no reach the school fees, the new school fees, find another place.
0: Not impress anybody.
1: I won't correct you one thing, sorry. That thing where you talk, say your neighbor going to look you like say you know who. Now, waiting
0: the
1: one.
0: Not my mindset too. I said the mindset of some people.
1: Yes, I want to talk something. If they listen to me, open your ear, listen where. No, they look waiting neighbor go talk. Sometimes they tell person, waiting people go talk. They go talk. Whether you go private school, they go talk. Whether you go public school, they go talk. What of when you reach university? Why you no carry your child put for private university? May they no talk.
0: Yes, so that are the mindset of some, especially women them.
1: Yes, so get your mind off.
0: For house, go say, now my pikin won't go government school. You know, where we see my mates then, their children, they go private school.
1: God forbid. No be me.
2: I go government school. My pikin go government school.
1: I went to a government school.
0: Government school I go.
1: Government school.
0: My school, I even missionary school self. Dom Domingos College. The worst of it, Dom is not really worst of it anyway. That we and the people there, when they talk, now they class together.
1: Okay, Dom and
0: yes, now.
1: Deaf and Dom.
0: Deaf and Dom, now they class together now. Yeah, so you get to the court, teach there, they assign. They get to the court, teach us our own normal university. They teach us. We don't make the verse anyhow. What you made the verse?
1: No, those people they feel say they mock them.
0: Hey, the day when I get fight with one, and they say, hey, I say, who send me message?
1: No, they say
0: anywhere you see me, fight. Anywhere.
1: Nah, baby.
0: The very first the way we say we just do it. I just say that's okay, the fight are finished. Now like you. After they call one day, we got the pass, they say, oh, now leave me now. I say, oh, I don't die.
1: You ready? I'm in no feet to tell you in mind.

0: That's the way you do me that day.
1: But see, fight again. But Tango say one farmer, they one place there.
0: Why you no need that beggar?
1: Farmer, that help us.
0: Why,
1: no, I don't know.
0: Why you no need that beggar?
1: I don't know. If I say market, I go buy something. I say, now to my master, they go that square again.
0: But they say, me, you no see on this afternoon.
1: No, if not, I go beat our way.
2: All right, as I said, the problem is say politicians and their rich friends no one make public schools progress. So that, okay, so that now why public schools don't progress? Because politicians and their rich friends don't want make them progress. Another person here say presently, okay, why this thing, no one? I say presently, say, city school matter, and now a teacher, they teach two class, e.g. basic two and three together. If not two different subjects, it no matter. If I'm teaching maths, and I can teach basic two and basic three mathematics. Is that, for me, it's not bad now.
0: No, yeah. When teaching the top, you say, the one teacher, they teach two class, basic two and basic three. What do you mean? You say, in they teach them everything. Now, what did she mean for there? But during my time, we get mathematics teacher. Mathematics teacher will teach SS1A, SS2, SS1B, SS1C, SS1D. Only mathematics. But English will come, teach SS1A, go the next one, teach only English.
2: English.
0: But this one, only one teacher go inside there, teach the whole team.
1: Subjects.
0: And if you are not careful, you go teach you broadcasting.
1: I'll not be saying learn more.
0: You know what I'm saying? You go teach you broadcasting because him be picking an Akas friend. So he gets small idea.
3: You could
2: just.
3: Hello, picking Akas and landlady. God bless you now for this one at the talk this morning. My name is Grace. You know, some people then go say, how my picking go private school, government school. While they have knowledge, then go they machine food, good food, they no go see chop. Even the children when they go to the private school, if you see them, you know they no good food, no good care. But be say how they go laugh us, they go do talk. Nothing on earth when you go do. When people no go talk. Me, my children, when I feel say my hand no reach again for them to go to private school. I withdraw them as a single mother. I put them for government school. All of them, they write WAEC once. Okay. None of them write WAEC two times. And all of them now to reach the last four. They university. They are doing well. So no matter what anybody do for this life, people go talk. So thank you now for this thing on at the tell people this morning. Cut your coat according to the available materials then they talk them.
1: That'll be your size.
2: Well, they know, the children don't even care, self. They don't be saying they go to school.
1: Yes, sir.
0: Yeah. I guess some children will go care, say, shame they catch me, they go, but I don't go private school.
2: Who tell them? Now, person give them that orientation.
0: And again, now, so like we talk.
2: Now, person give them that orientation.
1: Now, all those children, when they don't enter SS.
0: Just be yourself. Waiting neighbor go talk. Waiting my friends go talk. Shona, like, let me end it with one, Reverend Father, me talk something. Say one man, pay one point, say one pay rent. Say the rent na 800,000 ingo fee pay. The wife shall say, God forbid, when my friends then come, waiting I go tell them, say they stay this kind of house. And say, the man said, then bring the balance. Mo go pay 1.5 for 2 pay. He say, go find amo. I no go fee too. The man say, when the 1.5 expire, you go fee bring him. He say, you go find an no be man. Understand? The man say, man, ingo rent waiting in hand, rich. But the woman say, no, because of her friends. Now the man said, then tell your friends, then say, me they know they come. If you want to see them, go see them for their
1: time. That did not make one woman, up to today, she never use phone. I asked my mom buy her phone for her birthday. The woman said, her iPhone she won't use.
2: Okay.
1: iPhone of how much? The man said, this now what I go for afford. I don't want to mention the phone name. The wife said, not be iPhone. Say her friends, na iPhone. Now the man said, no, wala. Make her gather iPhone money. 3 years now, the mother got
0: it. Man, she did it. She know they receive call.
1: 3 years now.
0: When you're hungry and don't receive call, you go there. You like say, the kind of work question they do not require phone like our own work now. You need to check mail, WhatsApp messages, or the. You like say, the kind of work question they do not be that time.
1: No, she use Android phone.
0: But she want iPhone.
1: She want iPhone.
0: May she save her money.
1: So the husband said, cannot be iPhone. Just for me, can gather the money.
2: It's 5 years.
1: 3 years now.
0: They see they gather them.
1: The mother, not my friend. See they gather the iPhone.
2: I beg you, make them talk. Leave their mouths for talking. We don't go tomorrow.
1: My friends use iPhone.
2: We'll go show again for morning runs with our cat of our neighbor landlady. Enjoy the workshop show with Pekin. 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
1: Oh yeah, now here we go, here we go. Why them no go there auntie? When did they always listen to Flenjo? We want Ubonga OAP. Good life the spectacular. Oh my yakwayaski, miti yaski, took baski de pile. Isha you? Say, say, say, say. Them no they use clear eye, they do run so. Now get the monotone and get the advantage. If you want to tori your lover,
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1: All right, K92.7 Nigeria FM. Yes, time don't reach for us to check what the paper gets to tell us. And today, 26th day for the month of August, we're inside on a raining Wednesday like this. And papers we get Daily Trust, we get Nation Newspaper, we get Vanguard, Daily Post, and Punch Newspaper. And persuade they read the newspaper, then give you my name, Napikin. All right, the first one here, they come from Daily Trust this morning. Daily Trust talks, say, Dangote raises petrol gantry price twice in 5 days. Radha Masari Rift split Katsina APC. 2027, will they compete with thieves? Oh, they hear that one. Natiku, they talk that one. Unclaimed dividends and the student loan fund, a noble cause, a legal question. Article 4 subsidy and Tinubu church rats. Election season, it is bad for your health. All right, okay, still on, still more. Check another paper here. Yeah. Mark, check Vanguard here. Yeah. For Vanguard here. Yeah. 2027 presidency, ACF, PANDEF, MBF. They ask scrutiny of candidate history. Crude import by domestic refinery jump 151% 5 in July. Highways of horror, motorist wail, spend 4 days on Benin Asaba Road. This road, it don't the worst. I guess even the one to RSF. I see one road for internet where we say the motor, the place swallow the motor. God help those people, they quickly open door, come out. Motor, the road swallow the motor. All right, we know they work with visa agents. German embassy, they want Nigerians. All of them are where they go meet agents. We know they work with agents. You carry your own face and your own leg. Come by yourself. They don't warn you before you go say, you pay somebody to do visa for you. You chop them. Pokoli management breaks silence, denies drink spiking claims. Presidential Campaign Council list to be adjusted, not reviewed. Presidency denied that one. Still on still for inside here. Yari 2031 declares CSO. Lawyers, others reject APC claim to perpetual power. Trump power administration deports U.S. soldier wife to Honduras. Three stadiums to host UEFA club competition final in 2027. Trump order flags made them fly them half mass in honor of Dolly Parton. Dolly Parton don't die. Oh, yesterday she died at the age of 80 years. Oh, that woman was singing back to the days I don't. After I go play the song for her, I think I remember her. Dangote to launch own shipping fleet to boost maritime operation. This sounds amazing. All right, okay, my check Punch paper here. Yeah? For Punch, yeah. Benin Agba Asaba Road failure, contractors fault, says presidency. UK visa, student visa, 11 steps prospective applicants should follow. We know they work with visa agents. German embassy, they want Nigerians. And for EPL, Mamush joins Spurs on loan from Man City. Beyonce, Taylor Swift, Oprah Winfrey pay tribute to Dolly Parton. Governors, they spend 512 billion naira on travel offices. Eagle Online publisher, Dotun Oladipo, they say die at the age of 56. Meet Lagos Island Twins graduates with first class best student award from LASU. Dolly Parton, US lowers flag for 1 week. Police uncover Ogun baby factory, rescue pregnant women and children.

suspend after they don't collect 50 million. ADC rejects Tinubu endorsement by 500 Islamic scholars for inside Jigawa. Falconet arrived Poland for FIFA Under 20 World Women's World Cup. So they don't reach Poland to go play the game. Transfer, fans will be disappointed. Smith sent message to Arsenal over two decisions. All right, okay. Still on stage for here. A goal. Resist attempt by police to arrest Tani Olohun for inside Oyo. And this person, they say, now Aisha Yusuf being caught in Tinubu, illegitimate president, not me. Daniel Bauer, the yarn that one. One Premier 3 wounded as gunmen open fire for marriage ceremony for Kano. Police arrest two suspects over transitional crime for inside Oyo State.

0: Then I say, I don't know the facts. I don't know what to do. I say, let me bring the attention to people. Let people advise also. Because it stands now, I say, we don't want to take anything from the person. The baby should come to us. So now, as I'm talking to you, that is the challenge now. My sister said, he not go release that pikin to the man because he not pay for the for his head. That will carry that pikin. So I say, make I tell, I make them give me advice more to add to the one I have already gathered. That is it. Again, I remember Sylvester from Port Harcourt.
1: Sylvester, your story is really touching. Oh, really, really touching. I get somebody here. Turn the mic. Make a hear. You hear this story? What happened?
2: Wait till
1: you physically go advise this man.
2: I hear waiting this man talk. You know, some people then they do some when they do something and then they forget say consequence day. They get me. Before man do something with woman, he's supposed to know say something like that go come up.
1: Yes.
2: You understand? That's why sometimes I advise some people where they say then they go into a relationship. You will be man. You supposed to know say if they do something with woman, you supposed to know say something else will come out from that thing. And once that thing come out, you don't accept, don't agree, say you go take responsibility. They get me. So for this case now, the way the thing just they go be say, now this man now don't come carry the pikin. He no marry the woman again.
1: Mm-hmm.
2: You don't understand? Maybe now for the man place now, since he no marry the woman, I ain't no pay anything for the woman head. Now maybe the people now, the man own people now, fit no con accept the baby. That's why they fit go tell us, okay, if you want make we accept this pikin when you bring for us now as your child, go do something for the woman head. And now when we say the other woman now don't marry, get children. Two children. It's not possible. It's not possible.
1: Pay bride price for person where they person house.
2: No,
1: that is if they accept that bride price, she go come up from that house, go this other side.
2: Yes, now, and which is not possible.
1: It's not possible.
2: So what thing the man fee do now, since people don't accept the pikin, make him go return them to the woman back, make the brothers take care of the child.
1: You know what thing they worry that man? The first time, because the family of the woman, they soft. The first time when do all these things, they no quarrel them, they no fight them. I need the child, they carry child, give them. Make peace.
2: Rain.
1: Now you can't come back. You want to take their simplicity for stupidity. there's something wrong with him. Like saying dream fuel.
2: not be small fuel. But I don't just understand why he no pay the woman bride price.
1: No, that time in the former Kobe. Now they don't lessen the chest. Nana ain't gonna know. And you know your sense younger brother be won't be the man, but your senior brother say leave him.
2: No, then do the right thing.
1: They do the right thing. May they just, if they see fan, that industrial fan, may they want to make it in blum. May it in blum go. That's why they say alcohol is not for everybody.
2: It's not for everybody.
1: Alva, tell them, you don't drink alcohol. Alva, tell them, alcohol.

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2: Yes, so Peter Kwa, una good morning on top this morning. Kari, I check out time you go discover say 30 minutes on end on balance on top 11 o'clock for studio on 92.7. Time to reach for Tinkly to read. Well, on top today this morning, we don't hear say the German embassy for inside Nigeria. Themselves don't carry better warning. One Nigerian student said, "Beg, no good. They rely on informicus where no correct, especially the ones where they come from visa agent. As accordance by them, the non-carryman talks say, now only informicus where come from their website, or you go their notice board. They write informicus for this, and that one nine come from there. Another one nine be the correct informicus. May they avoid visa agent them." The presidential candidate for South African Democratic Congress, Atiku Abubakar, where he don't carry my talk, say, yes, so since he stand on in grand, say, if they elect him as president for 2027, say, he go make sure, say, he bring back a fuel subsidy. Well, no forget, say, plenty people will be come and come drag Atiku, say, you want drag us, go back, oh, why you want bring back a fuel subsidy? But him in don't carry my talk, say, yes, so, say, then don't try him, you know, work. Sena to bring and come back. Make for the where we been them everywhere for Marama say as it be like this, say be like now. Only politicians they benefit from this first subsidy we didn't come out. Say if they elect him as presido, he go bring back first subsidy. It's how we reverse state. Well, don't you say be like one person don't kick bucket as a commercial bus we belong to Rivers Transport Company. Been they come from Omok. Come get accident for inside the Umudioga road this morning. Where one of the management of RTC when you're with a tourist person, oh, well, Karima talks here. So say the bus get accident because of tire we spoil. On top of the abroad, where we don't hear the military Guinea-Bissau, where themselves on Sunday, themselves go vote to make sure they give plenty powers to their president. No forget say Guinea-Bissau, na military they lead them. But the military they don't come as a compromise, say yes, so they go make sure say they do election, come hand over power, give a civilian government. And on top sports, well done, yes, before England winger Raheem Sterling, when go appear for court next month because of allegations of dangerous driving, we didn't put on top in head. We don't forget, say, the court, now on top number 15, day for September 2026, now go appear for court, go explain himself. Why be saying only him being the driver, come go get accident by himself because of dangerous driving. And on top, Jolly Ten, man, well done, yes, American singer Beyonce, where with plenty water for her eye, she said, don't final bye-bye to their country music icon, Dolly Parton. Where, according to her, I don't carry my talk, say, yes, so even as she do music like this, I say, and Dolly Parton, and be one of the people who inspire her to do music. All right, so, the people, na sorry, Toribia, na sakara, na kuna, no assault, and no pepe inside. Me, we na kuna this story this morning, so... My name, not just a sweet mouth. Una good morning.
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0: Onowu 1 of 92.7 FM. I salute you plentitiously inside this morning. My name is Namazi Onyenuchi Steven. I hear what Sylvester talk. Na very big issue. But he gets solution now. Just that the elders of his community never really tell him the way forward. There's nothing where they don't know how to do. It's just that the young man choose not to be responsible. It's an irresponsible man. After those things, he said they marry again. No make sense. I get one of our sister here for the Emoha local government where I day inside one community where they call Ishiodu. Yesterday, precisely around 5 o'clock in the evening, I was a witness of that. So this my sister, one of her daughter, they pregnant last 3 years. So she born and a man where she born. The young man refused to come and marry her. Say no go marry. Say na picking where you want, you know one mama. Then somebody don't come pay the bride price of that girl last week, of which I was also a witness. Then yesterday, the family members of the young man they come last week, come ask us what in the fit do to collect the son where the girl born for them. So now maybe the first person where start to challenge them by telling them, how can you take a child and without a mother? So you know, say love no they exist. You go sleep with somebody where you know love, and now you want picking, you want mama, you know they're good. I talk to the young man finish, then we come agree on yes now picking, we need to take person picking. Our own tradition too, you know, they allowed us to carry picking where you know pay bride price to the mother. But if it happens, say when I willingly want to make peace with this young man, you know, go drag somebody blood because of his irresponsibility. What thing they do be say, we have to list out the cost of expenses where they take care of the child. We buy a camera much, how many times we're sick, how many this one, how many clothes, how many school fees we don't pay. Calculate an order, write down, give a list, tell them how many beer we go buy. We invite people, then cook for us, then come, we talk. The Pekin and their Pekin, Pekin to our Pekin. The Pekin have the right to come up to a mother house, stay for some time. You get the right to go back to a father house, stay for some time. Nobody they say Pekin. But now to the Pekin now, they officially, officially carry him, hand over, tell him, say, nah, Papa, be this. Now him give Bele with the carry born you. So that he go know who be in Papa and accept him with good faith. The man do all those things. Yesterday said, I check where we chop rice, chop meat. The man carry picking go. And they promise to bring back the boy next week. They will come and stay for the mother. Just that, just one carry and go to tell the family people, say, yes, that thing where they go, they don't achieve her. So in a very simple thing, but if the guy decides saying one day foolish, he won't carry a boy. Now they when I go tell and say, you know, if you work, but even they humble and come back to reconcile with the people, and you know, if you marry a sister again, cannot pay the dowry, you know, the possible. The thing that was to cost the expenses when they spend for the boy, nothing there. Every tradition can accept them.
1: All right, Stephen Oyenuchi, I don't hear your own talk. Very nice one, very good. You know, they always talk like oracle. Nice one. All right, if you want to contribute to what Sylvester talk, 070-4499-4927. I love you because. Now, what in the man won't do? You won't come pay bride price. They claim saying love. And when they say pay the bride price, you know, agree.

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Reach for quick out, half hour, well, we're there inside. All right, you know, every Wednesday these days, when it reach 12 o'clock, we're there for inside quick out. 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

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Oh, they make your body feel very, very good for yourself. 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Yes. 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Yes, anyone what you want. And you put milk inside. If you add sugar, if you like. Some people, they take them without sugar. But you, if you add sugar, if you want. But we'll just take message from the sponsors of quicker oats.

0: 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Now in a new...
1: All right, Quaker Oats, much goodness. 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Yeah. All right. Quaker Oats, now very good food. We say, if you eat, not the only morning that they eat Quaker Oats, if you eat them at any time of the day, it depends on you, how you want them. If you eat them in the morning, if you eat them in the afternoon, if you eat them in the evening, sometimes me, I take them in the morning, I take them for night, take sleep, and it is good for the body. Quaker Oats, try and get your own today, and get new pack, get your own today.

0: and other spices, they throw them for ground.
1: Not true.
0: I don't see them. Even the, some people get bad habits. That gas burner where they use cook.
1: It is dirty. It will see different things.
0: They forbid them to clean the soup. Or how soup we cook yesterday, pour on top of the...
1: If they talk like this, they imagine it too.
0: They pour. Then rice. You boil rice this morning.
1: Yes.
0: Then the water where they come up from rice, pour on top of the burner, they will come out. I don't go somebody else. Now, man, sir.
1: Yeah.
0: I go in house. Mm-hmm. Why be no there around?
1: Okay.
0: I go there. I enter the kitchen. He said, man, come. I said, what thing is this for your gas burner? He said, leave on. That is the thing on the form moko.
1: I need to see cook on top.
0: Now, me can't take the sponge. Me go inside. He said, in the come. Now, me can't take sponge.
1: Pick those things.
0: Clean the burner. Clean them. I don't know. If like, I go to see phone call. He just, by the time he come back, I said, see your burner. He shout.
1: You see her.
0: He said, you mean the thing feel like this? He said, no, be serious. You mean it can be neat like this? I said, you don't see her now.
1: You can imagine how long that in on the line, they cook on top.
0: That makes sense. If he said, wow. So you mean this thing can be neat like this?
1: And they don't teach her something.
0: I said, it can be neat. He said, wow. That's in the over happy.
1: Somebody should show and say this thing feel neat like this.
0: So not be only man, somebody go to listen and say, nah, man, you know, if you have some women are like
1: it
0: that.
1: Happen.
0: So
1: it
0: women
1: happen.
0: Are like that. Even Ketu.
1: Yes.
0: Where they take boil water. You get one time where I get one gas burner like that. The gas burner, they bonbon, they darken, they black like in our stove.
1: Okay.
0: That they use. Some people now, maybe they figure that kind of burner where they burn the kettle. Some don't even wash kettle.
1: No, some people didn't wash them. They didn't even look in the morning. You wake up in the morning. As you won't boil water for kettle, you're supposed to open look inside. If anything don't follow, the kettle they always get this opening.
0: The mouth.
1: Yes. Sometimes we crawl inside.
0: Like my uncle to get cover for the mouth. But that is not be excuse.
1: No. That's small space there. So it is necessary to always open your kettle. Even rainstorm in the morning and look inside whether anything they. That's one thing people they fail to understand.
0: Even spider.
1: Anything you enter there, yes.
0: God forbid, wall gecko. Or cockroach, go day inside there.
1: You go boil cockroach tea.
0: Now just there, some people now just to put that for time. Off them. They put that for fire. Either they do pap, or they boil tea, or they take and go bath. Somebody don't tell me saying boil water fire. I seen they pour the water inside the bucket to bath. Now two cockroach come outside.
1: You can imagine.
0: I say, imagine say they is and do gari.
1: Do pap or this thing.
0: Gari, that is money. Say that gari, they hungry me.
1: And they tell you, so many people they look into these things. They very necessary. Actually, they go market, they come back, as they buy things. That place, they do them. How the place be. Even the sponge self. Some persons, they won't go wash plate for their sponge. That plate, they just put sponge. You will see my onions inside. Some, they even draw.
0: What does the one where say the sponge, they near the burner? And when they do stew, you know when they boil stew, sometimes they shoot up. By the time I check the sponge.
1: It don't call different colors.
0: This is different colors.
1: And they will leave her like that. You know, makes sense.
0: Mm-mm. And tomorrow they say food poisoning. How food poisoning they taste that? That's where they taste that.
1: Yes, now.
0: All right, okay, still on still. It like say some messages, we will check some, but not concern, you know, concern kitchen. You see, concern that advice where they give that woman. Make her check this one.
2: Good morning. Odoku Wonke. Pekin. How are you, my boss man? I hope you are fine, sir. I'm Sam Fusamo, doing my voice on Inagri Road, Port Harcourt. Concerning what Sylvester said about the sister and the guy that wanted to marry her, what I see there is very simple. He didn't marry that lady. He put to bed. The girl child is now 13 years, according to Sylvester, for himself. So it's not possible that he can just come back after that whole long year to marry the mother again, after which the mother has already got married to another man and she has two children. So what I can say is for the man to go and see the family, see the kinsmen, and pay for the girl head and carry his daughter. That's what is there. She pay money and carry his daughter. It's his blood. So if that family really need peace, please, they should listen to him and then ask him to do what is necessary and obtainable for him to carry his daughter. That's what I can say. Okay? It's not a big deal, Afe. The woman that gave birth to that child for him has got married to another man. So he can't pay a dowry again. It's not possible.

0: It's not possible. It's not done anyway. So, she go and pay for the girl head and carry his daughter and train her. So, that's what I can say. So, Sylvester, I know you are listening. Please, people should be nice to him. Thank God your sister has married to another man. That she has peace of mind and she has given birth to two children. Please be kind to him. Let him just pray and carry his daughter. Okay? That his daughter is also part of your family. We recognize you people. We know you people. You say something that since the father died, you people were the one that trained her, take care of her. She was with your sister in Abuja. Please, just try. Okay? And listen to him. Let him just do the right thing and carry the daughter. He will not marry the mother again. The mother has already been married. So let him just pray and carry the daughter. I remain Sam Fusang of doing my voice in Agri Road, Port Harcourt. Oga Pike, carry on, my Oga. God bless you.
1: Samuel, I go talk say he's confused. The man won't pay bride price on the woman's head. He said, may he pay for the daughter. He won't marry his daughter. No, they ask you because he won't marry his daughter. Say, make him pay for the daughter head, carry the daughter. Now the woman, in case you know hear the story, well, and this kind man, now the man will go pay now tomorrow, he go come say he won't carry the wife, say already not pay bride price. Hey, this one will say make the family play along with him. Now another problem, now Kolomenta man, we go come tomorrow, won't come scatter the woman happiness. No, now, nah. If to say then send them, thunder, fire them.
2: Chef, this is one I talk now to room. Get some people, if you go to their house, you know, feed them water. Me, where they hear self? If I see anything from my kitchen, self, they irritate me, talk off. When I cook my bun, at 24 hours, I can cook, I don't carry sponge, clean them well. Then my keto one, now I get cover for mouth, get cover. If I won't put water, they open them. See, carry sponge to wash them. Anything for my kitchen, even plate where I want to eat. I don't know the workers, cockroaches, they work everywhere. In no get respect, in go the worker. I don't know the second cockroach in my kitchen, I will see the exam. People will say, no, be that has, why good? I say, now, so you don't master me. If I go even visit my sister, anybody who I visit, I won't go collect something for a kitchen. I will wash you because now, so my own life, then I saw my. If you come my house, if you want, I say, no. Son, let it in my house. Everybody where they need. Odogun woke me, I don't see, and you, your eye reach grand. It's supposed to be woman, but it got

0: saying they go down for the woman head. No, now for that in daughter head. So if him do finish, him carry in daughter. Now so it's supposed to be. Sylvester no they confused. If to say those people from Igbo, because na Igbo culture. So he know they confused. Now if former they make this voice note from Abuloma. Bye bye.
1: No be Sylvester saying they confused. Now the guy where they talk that and I saying they confused. No be Sylvester saying they confused. Well, still Sylvester, you don't hear the advice people will give you. Now you go decide on her. But that man, that time they say pay the bride price, you know pay. Now you won't come pay bride price. For me, my own comment, you say, the way I look this man, tomorrow he go come back now, say one drag the woman come on from that, say don't pay bride price. Tumbo basket go start. The other man now will come the drag.
2: Come the wonder too.
1: Come the wonder, say all this kind of thing. Say the white brothers. Which level waiting be all this one. So instead make trouble, they may rain fall. Oga, dress far. The time where they give you say pay, time you don't pass. You know, no, you get time for university when you give your admission. There's a time they say come and pay for the admission and enter university.
2: Yes.
1: Then you come 3 years later.
2: Say that admission that time.
1: 2023, say you been get admission. Say you want enter now. That admission don't expire now. You will you reapply again, you write jam again to enter the school. And even if to say you can get the highest cut of my 350 over 400,
2: you're not to consign them.
1: You're not consign the university. So now, so this kind of matter day.
2: Yes.
1: The time when they give you admission, you not pay for the admission price. Now the cut of mark, you don't waste. Go right jam again. Try another school. Yeah.
2: But what if the tradition say maybe if he carry the daughter, if he pays small thing, only for the daughter?
1: No, like if he permits. Like say they know they're ready to, like say no, they part of their tradition. I don't know.
2: Okay, then may the man rest now. Time don't pass.
1: For me, make the man rest, time don't pass.
2: The woman, make me know sort of the woman peaceful. Huh?
1: Because he don't go somewhere, they tell and say like this, now ain't happen. Now ain't come carrying head come. If they say no go there, they tell and say like this.
2: If
1: they
2: no come back,
1: they say go now, then knock him contract of 50 million or 150 million.
2: You
1: no go remember, say they ain't supposed to do this kind of thing. But he don't go somewhere, you know they get headway. Anyway, when put, now he can't go one place, they ring bell for him. Don't tell and say, go back. Go do like, now you can't remember. Small change don't enter in hand now. Chef Lily, thank you so much. As we don't give advice on the kitchen,
2: yes,
1: advice to some people now. So, be a moon at the drum, glass cup, even your spoon. Sometimes change the spoon in the kitchen, yes. Since when some people become bachelor, they come marry wife, and the woman bring the set of spoon which she they use that time when she be younger. You bring 12 and I bring on a spoon, 12, the spoon come in 24. The spoon, they know they change them again. They don't change them again. Now, that same spoon. Then come ask how many years we don't date together. Like, see, nah, we don't date like how many? 12 years.
2: And the spoon gone day 24.
1: The spoon day 24 because you bring 12. This man bring 12. He did for her. Sometimes they change spoon. No? Sometimes yes. They change teaspoon. Nobody say they know they change them. Then they change them.
2: And if you do all these things, we see your kitchen good, even the sweet. Everything go one cook. Mm-hmm. The atmosphere good. They very conducive and friendly.
1: Sometimes you see some people fuck whether they use eat yam or boil the plantain.
2: It don't bend.
1: It don't bend. That place before the middle one for don't bend, squeeze. They see they use and they eat. And the funny thing is, visitor will come to carry that same for single manage. Manager, I beg. Last time when I do shopping, fuck of 400 days, but you know too strong. I see the one of 800, then the one where I buy now 1.5.
2: Okay.
1: And one that one strong makes sense. So just try. If you feed buy, even if not three. Three now 4,005. Small. You get good.
2: You change everything.
1: Or you get that one of 800. Again, just check. It makes sense. At least you change them. Then they change them more. I beg. Try. Make sure that where you they cook, your kitchen.
2: Yes.
1: Even that kum where they put salt. Sometimes when salt finish. You match break, wash inside that kum, clean them with a dry towel or with tissue.
2: Yes.
1: Dry them, then return. Sometimes you go see some people salt container, salt don't gum the body.
2: Even the spice on self, and the same thing.
1: The spice on, even the pepper, even the one for crayfish.
2: I tell you.
1: Clean them. Then they clean them. Even the rice buckets.

0: come wedding. She they do weddings, she they cook for weddings, she they cook for child dedication.
1: Yeah, graduation, even cake with a big cake.
0: Big too. Cake. Maybe you'll give them your WhatsApp number. You get WhatsApp number?
1: Yes, I get WhatsApp number.
0: Them, no. If you call the number now, they'll begin to call you, they toast you. They worry in our business. Okay.
1: No, I'll go drop my official line.
0: Oh, yeah, drop your official line. Okay, official line, not there yet.
1: She don't
0: carry the number for it.
1: Next week, I'll go drop her.
0: Yeah, that one is strictly business. So when they worry, you know, say they worry. But jokes apart, you can call her for your wedding this Saturday. You define caterer. She's available. Child dedication on Sunday.
1: Yes.
0: Now they do harvest. Maybe harvest time never reach for Catholic Church. Okay. You can call her for your CMO meeting or CWO meeting. You can go come cook for her.
1: Yeah, we're active.
0: Yeah, in the active. Me, my manager.

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1: Open Year for Tinkling News on Top Niger

Good afternoon. I better country people make you check your time where you go. It's 30 minutes. I don't see get the bar for inside 1 o'clock. And time you don't reach for the tinkle story. For inside the first story, don't talk said the talk person to President Bola Tinubu will be saying in the shook 1 or 2 they tell him they want top media and publicity matter will be Sunday dare. He don't come out to come begin the talk. Say see that in way that presidential candidate for ADC, Atiku Abubakar talk, say make them reduce the crude oil supply, the price of crude oil to all these local refineries in Kontoku. Say make him carry my hand, clean him out, may no yonder kind thing again. Say we don't know no say if they reduce the price of crude oil when they supply to these local refineries, it will reduce the revenue where government they get. Say that kind thing for them. He no go well at all, say him no go fit support that kind talk. And for inside another story, they don't talk to the presidential candidate for inside the AAC, African Action Congress, where name be Omoyele Sowore. You know, come out to contact us, allegedly, they may put one GPS tracking device secretly for in vehicle, for the vehicle when used for Port Harcourt on Sunday. And come begin the talk, saying discover this same. Thing. As he discover him, see the thing self can raise alarm and come begin to wonder the motive of why they put this GPS tracking device for in vehicle. And for inside another story, they don't talk to say medical lecturers for inside Nigerian universities, them they don't come out to come begin to talk. Say very, very soon they will go on strike. When this strike, then give 3 days warning to go for this strike. According to them, then talk will say the way we be say then they treat them and other health institutions, the way then they treat them for inside the different Nigerian universities, say they no like them at all. In fact, for inside one statement, and the acting national seke will be Anyekan Peters. Now he and this one go give to three people for inside Uyo. And for inside River State, they don't talk or say the chairmo for the Nigerian Union of Pensioners for River State to be Sami Eke. In don't talk or say him and your Bunga executive say they don't begin they don't lock them outside their D-line State Union office since we say the inception of the executive. Then come begin to describe them as no good at all. In fact, to react to the claim, and talk will say Joseph Agbo, in talk will say at no time will be say in deny this Sami Eke access to the office, because according to Ram, this Sami Eke, the talk will say them be lock them outside their office for inside the line. Now, dear Joseph Agbo, can talk will say nothing like that. It will happen at all. Okay, for inside about the about to read Canada don't come reply US after they say US then talk say they won't increase the tariff of Canada goods for inside their country. Now their Canada can say we will not go keep quiet too. Them too on top of 700 American products for inside Canada, them too they don't impose 50% tariff on top of American product.

0: for inside the Cherebere Sports, they don't talk to Manchester City. Don't begin to prepare a fresh move for Chelsea midfielder Enzo Fernandes. And then talk will say now with Premier League champions, and talk will say they expect say and go test this Chelsea resolve before then go transfer and finally enter inside Manchester, Manchester City. Well, according to report, where we say we get on top report today, then talk will say this city that we don't identify this Argentina international as better target since they don't I am say they won't sign them in, and then finally, well, then talk will say they don't come, they don't agree get combat with better agreement to sign them in. For inside the mic attainment, they don't talk or say Donald Trump. He don't come out to come begin the talk. The American singer with the Dolly Parton, they don't talk or say make them honor him today because of that. Then talk or say American flag, then go lower him for 1 week to honor Dolly Parton. Maybe say she died yesterday at the age of 80 years. Well, Trump come begin the talk will see her death na better loss to plenty people. My better country people, now this story I go take a break for inside our tinkle story for inside 92.7 Naija FM by 14. I go bring on a more tinkle story, make you no go anywhere, make you no change the dial. My name na Happiness India.
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0: Pekin Odogunwoke 1 of Naija FM. I greet you. Good afternoon, sir. My name is Sylvester. I made that voice know that and I may report that issue that time. I really appreciate everyone who contributed to the issue. Especially our mommy, Mary Jane, Norbergian, God bless you. Our brother also from Emoha local government. Yes, I really buy your idea because if the guy come in humble, yes, just as you rightly said, if the guy come with, you know, with respect, say, okay, what will I do now so that that girl will bear my name? We'll reason with him. Not by doing it as if the guy is very arrogant. And that is why my junior brother wanted to beat him up, because that one is a very stubborn guy. So I will beat you up, and nothing, they will not do me anything. I will beat you. But my elder brother, who is also a legal practitioner, just a living, let him go. So I will call my brother also and inform him. If we can call our kiss man, then that I buy some ideas from some good listeners, that if the guy can come in a gentle way, that he want to just buy drink, like what you, that my brother from Emoha said, that this is what we spend before you collected the girl. I can list the items there. Not that you are paying for the girl head, just buy the items there, cook food, everybody chop, so that you can go with your picking, because you can't drag blood with somebody. So that is it. I really bad that your idea. God bless every one of you. I remember Sylvester from Port Harcourt.
1: Sylvester, God bless you too. As you take the advice of people, you take different advice and you dare ready to walk. May God guide you. May God protect you and put you through in Jesus' name.

All right, okay, 92.7 Nigeria FM, 9 with the inside. A nice one there. All right, okay, time don't reach for me to come up for inside studio. So I'll say big thank you to everybody who's there with me from 10 o'clock on reach now. God bless you. God loves a cheerful listener. Continue to remain blessed and stay out of trouble. Anything we go bring trouble, stay away from. I'm at 3 minutes on past 2 o'clock here. Tomorrow we'll go meet for inside the workshop show. My name is Pikin Akbos. Don't take over for Inside Gragra Express.

0: business. What if it is where you buy?
1: Now all we are going to use cook now. 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
0: Eh? 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Too?
1: Something where na shikini money and they do me well.
0: Hey, Jeanette. 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
1: Which one make I come buy?
0: 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Fortified with vitamin A.
1: Now correct choice for me and my family.
0: Yes, now. 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
1: True taco. Thank you, my friend. I appreciate you, Bella.
0: Now so, my correct friend. 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
1: Oh yeah, now here we go, here we go. Why them not go there active? When did they always listen to Flanger? We want Ubonga OAP. Good life, the spectacular. Omo yakwayaski, miti yaski, tukbaski, the pile. Isha Q. Say. 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If you want to tori your lover,
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0: Hello, who dey inside our line?
1: Hey, Oga, good morning. Na NEPA office be this?
0: Morning, madam. Yes, you dey NEPA office.
1: Okay, my name na Mama Nkechi, and I dey call from Chief Emeka Street for inside room Okoro Port Harcourt.
0: Mama Nkechi, wetin NEPA don do again?
1: I just opened my window this morning. I look outside. I see say my neighbor get light. Me, I no get light. Why?
0: Your neighbor get light?
1: Maka, why?
0: This light what we take now everywhere. Even government has not get as they talk to you. So your neighbor get light.
1: As I talk to you, my eye did the light and it made me the vest. Why they go get light? And me I no get light. Why?
0: Oh, hold on, madam, are they come? Hey madam, you see there?
1: I see there here.
0: Okay. I better check whether your neighbor lights today.
1: You don't go now.
0: You don't go?
1: Yes, you don't go.
0: Any other thing what I feel do for you?
1: You don't do finish. Thank you. God bless you.
0: Alright. Thank you when you take call NEPA,
1: Thank you.
0: Now go use generator now, We do some things.

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Make it sit down well for Inside Theory today. Now, Wednesday, number 26, difference at the month of August. The show, now, Gra Express. So, there's a post, now, my name. Now, maybe the guy is soft, well, I like today, bro. If you call me Roko Baroko, you call me Nigeria FM Soft Boy. If you want, make my Bololo grow that I call me the Radio Jagaban, because I be the Jagaban of radio. I did hear from around 2 global lands for Inside 6. And as I enter, because now Wednesday, normally now Gbon Taggy, we will play you some but we don't go for the industry, and then we'll go tag those artists who sing those songs in those days. So now I supposed to give you small small information about these people and their songs when I won't play for you as the song they go. So just put your ear for gram, because I'm gonna knock you one or two updates about these persons. We will start the show with Omawumi. She asked, if you ask me now, who I go ask?

Now, who I go ask? If you ask me now, the title of Dark by Dubai or Maumi, then a critically acclaimed socially conscious hit song by Nigerian songwriter and a singer on Maumi. She released that song for 2011. Later, she can include them for inside her 2013 sophomore album, Lasso of Truth. The track, The Prison Where We're, for in powerful storytelling and the striking fusion of Afropop, soul, and high life elements. Yes, make you know, say, the song, the person will produce and a renowned Kubhams as Sukwo. Now, what is that song they try to talk? The message for that song, they tackle the dark and the taboo nature of the subject of child sexual abuse and incest within families. Omaumi tell the story of a young girl with a violate and her own father with touch lighted the one baby, why her mother not there. This one a call to action by doing when she sing to take care, talk about domestic violence and silence of people with they involve. All right, we'll go move so inside another Gbedu now for inside the bone taggy for yeah. This time, now Mike Okri. Now, I'll tell you about this song. This one a timeless Nigerian pop classic and the person we record him, now music veteran, Mike Okri. And he released this song for 1989. Yes, I remember 1989. And a standout single from an album, debut album LP, LP Concert Fever. The song almost instantly cement itself into the Nigerian cultural lexicon. We involve a shout busting dance anthem into a widespread everyday idiom where they use today. Yes, when I'm talking, you try to won't guess the title, ladies and gentlemen. When I say into everyday idiom, I mean that song where my co-create title, time na money.

Infinity with Olori Okona, you just said Jolly just now waiting at the deal when I don't sit down for yet. Just so you know, Olori Okona, this one an iconic award-winning Nigerian Afro gospel masterpiece. Yes, and the people sing them now gospel group where they call Infinity. They release them as a titular track for inside their 2006 album Olori Okona. The song it can become this kind of massive, sensational, famous song. It break record as one of the only gospel track of an era way peak for inside number one for both major secular and gospel chart across Nigeria, including I know I mentioned this telecommunication top 10 I cannot mention this brand. They're not giving me money for publicity, so I'll just stay away from them. But many people enjoy Olori Okona, but they don't know a gospel song. Even when they play secular song, you see Olori Okona go top shot for there. I just say, you say even top number one for inside the shot in doses. Now, just tell you small thing you need to know about Olori Okona. The word Olori Okona, when you translate them from Yoruba, it means Lord of the farm, or if you call him Master of the harvest. You understand? The song center around Christian theology of the second coming of Christ. The song is served as a sober warning for nations to prepare for end time and spiritual accountability. Yes. Yeah, for me. Now the next song. Anyway, they don't judge since they released episode 1 to almost episode 8, if not episode 9. But these two brothers been there together and they sing this song. Okay. Make a fella, you know, so the song now evergreen R&B and Afro pop classic. And a legendary Nigerian duo, P-Square, Nine Runner, they released them on May 1st, 2007, a standard single from their record-breaking third studio album, Game Over. The track became massive commercial success, quite established itself as one of the ultimate wedding anthems across Africa. You don't guess. The song they write them and compose them. Now, the twin brothers, Nine write and compose them, Peter and Paul Okoye. Now, smooth blend of soulful guitar chords, heartfelt romantic verses, and infectious melody will help Game Over album sell over 1 million copies within the first 6 days of the release. Decades after that song, the song still remains one of the staple, and that's what you both describe, one of the major millennial songs where people they get memory of. And for celebration, now timeless, wedding, birthday party, you know, na timeless bedu. Ladies and gentlemen, I talk about P-Square, no one like you.

country people, you know, get as you go school rich, you know, if you tell me the first woman wear roast bole and fish. If you fit, I don't wait to make you knock me. Ninja FM, now you

Oh yeah, oh yeah. Oh God. Well, see, anytime why they do this throwback, it get the way body they do me. It they do me like say, man, boss, you they do the right thing, they do the right thing, they do the right thing. But they feel like, you know, because it they remind you. Not be just to the Charlie Poppy. You need to the two about them too. Anyways, African soldiers, you just jolly, just not just now. The title is actually African Soldiers, but you physically call it African Soldier. This one a Pan-African Liberation Anthem, and the person who is singing a legendary late Nigerian musical artist, Sonny Okosun, and the OZD Band. Yes, he released the song for 1991 as the title track of an international acclaimed album, African Soldier. And the people who distribute them, they distribute under the title of Wind of Change. The song is serve as powerful tribute to freedom fighters and revolutionary leaders across African in diaspora. Yes, the theme and message of the song, I'll just talk about them small, make you know. By the way, now 2 minutes 90 quarter past three, so if you correct your time. Musically, the track feature this kind of infectious driving fusion of reggae rhythms, high life chord, and afropop energy. Lyrically, Okosun they shift the traditional definition of soldier from military personnel to political and social liberators. He pay homage to historical giants who fight against colonialism, oppression, and segregation. And he salute all these icons like Shaka Zulu, Haile Selassie, Nnamdi Azikiwe, Kwame Nkrumah, Jomo Kenyatta, Patrice Lumumba, Marcus Garvey. The second half of the track, it talk about the passion, the plea to modern African leaders, the begging of modern African leaders. So may they show their power by rescuing their citizens from economic hazard and political nonsense. You think, say, many years after, you think, say, anything don't change, our leaders don't do better? We don't do better. Anyways, 3 minutes. Now, it take a waka past three already. Before we start complaint time, because from three now complaint time. My mind say, make we listen to one other artist here today. One other artist here today before we come do complaint time. And that artist won one touchlight today. Now, Mafiki Zolo. Now, make I tell you about the song he sing. First, Mafiki Zolo, now award-winning Pan-African dance anthem. Anthem song when he sing. And the person who sing him, now South Africa. There be two, actually. So, if you call them music duo, and they answer Mafiki Zolo. The song where they sing, now they tell you, it's an award-winning Pan-African dance anthem, Beduo. They released this song on January 10th, 2013. Yes. That are like 13 years ago. They go 14 years ago, they released this song. As the explosive lead single from their 8th studio album, Reunited. The track marked the group highly anticipated comeback after a long time where they never sing. This song features additional vocals and signature production from the legendary South African house group Uhuru. Now, the meaning of the song, if I tell you the song title, the song, they talk about Zulu language. The word make a liver. The word of the song, the title of the song as a word, it translates to dear or right here,
While the song na high octane tempo and heavy synth house production, it make a global club and wedding favorite, and actually a melancholic love song. Now, according to the lead singer, Nlanla Nziza, the track now about a broken heart and demanding lover, and a demanding lover confront the ex. The lyrics translate to, "Where is the love you promised me? Bring back right here to me because you are playing with my heart." Now, make I let you know, say that song win award, though. Now, big commercial success. The song completely dominates airwaves across Africa continent. It peaked for number one for multiple continent countdowns. It serves as major sonic predecessor to modern electronic pop and amapiano movement. The song wins Song of the Year for inside the modern electronic pop. Song of the Year for inside the 2014 MTV Africa Music Award. Mamas, where the duo, they also perform live during the ceremony. Ladies and gentlemen, I tell you about the song. Cool, now.

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1: 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I saw you since you've been following me. What do you want?
0: Hey, calm down. Calm down.
1: No. Don't tell me to calm down. That's how you men behave here.
0: If I not see what you like, I go the wrong follow you like so I not get where they go. Calm down.
1: So what? You like me now?
0: How are you? What be your name?
1: My name is Muna.
0: My name is, of course, Muna. Wow. Now Muna Chibi, the full meaning.
1: Yes.
0: Wow. This soft name for soft girl. I don't they look here every time they pass. Now so my eye, they go cho.
1: Wait, oh, wait. Is that not a wedding band on your hand?
0: Madam, this one don't mean anything now.
1: That's a wedding ring.
0: Calm down, wedding ring. Yeah, some people self go pull up, but me, I don't want life for you. Now me just leave her there. I'll be a very truthful person. See, Muna, see, I like you. I'm not going to fit life for you. In fact, every time when you pass, I say, Chai, God, which can I get away fine like this? In fact, I don't tell myself, say, I wish I meet this fine one baby before I meet my wife.
1: Yay!
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0: 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Unbranded oil we dey put for box.
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0: Hey, Jeneti. Make you remember say I wolf dey run belle.
1: Which one make I come buy?
0: Na Devon King oil. 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
1: Na correct choice for me and my family.
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1: True talk, oh. Thank you, my friend. I appreciate you, Wella.
0: Na so, my correct friend.
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0: lọ. 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
1: All right, I greet you plenteously and I welcome you to the show. Hope you don't enjoy good music as I balance for inside here. Make I clear you some of the bedouin I play for you just now. After I do you Ogbon Tagi finish. Yes, I play you. Okay. After Kona by Mafiki Zolo, we are at the end of Ogbon Tagi. I run you House of Exile by Lucky Dube. 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Delicious, now the remix of the Gwedu by Big Low. Big Low feature Too Short for inside the air. Rema just finished with Do Maybe. Good afternoon for this afternoon. Many others go meet you, but make you know, say, complain time don't reach. Yes, complain time. If you join me for the first time, every Wednesday when you are past 3:00, time for you to take complain about anything. Complain about anything. If what you won't complain about politics, so bad road, or you won't complain about governor, assembly members, so senators, or legislators, or president, or ministers, or local government chairman, or chairman, or councillor, police, or doctor, or hospital, nurse, or neighbor, friend, or girlfriend, boyfriend, relationship, husband, wife, landlord, neighbor, anything you won't complain, bad road, do. Anything you want complain, now you go complain for inside complain time. My WhatsApp number now 0704499427. Now you go take complain again. 0704499427. Now you go take complain for inside complain time. 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
2: 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Oh my yakayaski, miti yaski, took baski, the pile. 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

0: it now.
1: Eh? Unbranded oil where they put for bottle?
0: Something where na shikini money and they do me well.
1: Hey, Jeanette. Make you remember say I move the wrong belly.
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1: 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Fortified with vitamin A.
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0: 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Thank you, my friend. I appreciate you, Wella.
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4: Oh yeah, now here we go. Why them not go there active? When did they always listen to Flanger? We want Ubonga OAP. 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Omo Yakwayaski, Miti Yaski, Tugbaski, the pile. 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If you want totori your lover,
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0: All right, I greet you plentitiously. Correct your time now. 4 o'clock. Nice. Sit down, put so today, Wednesday, number 26 day for inside the month of August. Honest, I boss now my name. Now, maybe the guy with software I like to do, right? Complain time, but I still want me to enjoy good music. Good afternoon, Nigeria FM. I be favor from Ada George. But favor, you not tell me anything. You just introduce yourself. Talk to me. Talk to me. Complain time nowadays. So, make we take this one.
1: Karika papaya Yamaha Kawasaki Suzuki in the bus. 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I salute you, the Roku Baruku, the man who is soft like today bread. Across my man, I they call you the Radio Jacoban. This is my man.
0: Too.
1: 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On top 92.7 FM, I salute you with many languages. For complaint time, my brother, to really long time short. My complaint, just like question. I remember when Sonny Okoso didn't sing about bad government. I remember when Fela didn't sing about bad government. Idris Adub Karim didn't sing about bad government. People like everything we name, Africa, China, China Gorom, they sing about bad government. Yeah, two Baba, they sing about bad government. Bad government. Since that time till now, we still they talk about bad government. Now which time where our own tears go, come off our eyes? Now which time where all these pains where we carry for our shoulder and the tears where they for our eyes? Now which time where we go stop for this country? Why our government, they make things they unbearable for the common citizens? Why we don't go feed build house of our own because of waiting? The price of cement in the market, my brother, 16,000 naira. Rod, now how much? See, the government is planning gradually to make the people to suffer to the end of life. Because if you succeed, pay your children's school fees, you eat, you pay house rent, at the end of the year, nothing come out. You still start chapter one. From suffer to Tarama chapter 2 in SEA. Why is it that our government cannot pity us? Is it anything that is demonic inside the leadership of Nigeria government that we can never practice good? The only thing that the government is thinking about is them, their families, friends, loved ones, any other person you can bond to Ashes and go to her. Obasana, and I won't complain with that.
0: All right, thank you very much for your take complaint. Who has get complaint? My phone line be ring before, but just at that time, I did bedo you. My WhatsApp number is 07044994927. 07044994927. Message me or you send me voice note and complain about anything at all. Anything as it balance for inside your thinking. Meanwhile, after this bedo, I won't play for you now. Party Wednesday with Honest Akpos go start as I await more of your complaint. As a Unisha Steven talk, he mentioned African China and I say, this guy, I must play one of Igbedu. My pick is called first. Nigeria FM, good afternoon.
2: Honest Akpos, good evening.
0: Good evening. Who they talk to me and where they calling me from?
2: This is Edoyedika, calling from Nigeria.
0: Edoyedika, you welcome, sir. They hear you.
2: My complaint about the road.
0: Okay.
2: If you watch now, all the roundabouts where this river takes fall, particularly all the roundabouts,
0: they don't get problem.
2: If you come Roma's roundabout now, the roundabout ramp, everywhere don't spoil. If you go to anybody where they are putting Roma's, you not put there because put up where they're there too much. You come from Fog, Joshua, roundabout don't spoil. I don't know whether they put up the for all the roundabouts, I don't understand. So the whole the way there for the mass roundabout line, they cause big hold up. So everywhere now just block that particular place because of roundabout. So I know say our governor can't know too much for him for any reason. At least make the minister of work, let them look up for this roundabout because everywhere does spoil. The state does that for nobody they rule on again. I beg governor with the bank. Put them in order for us so that road will move. Now, only the way government again. Now, free road. Thank you very much, and let's support. God bless you.
0: All right, thank you very much for you related with me for Inside Nigeria FM 92.7 Paul Record. African China, Mr.

Good afternoon, my better country people. Make you check your time. Where you go? See, 10 minutes. Now, don't sit down, get it back. For inside 4 o'clock, and time you don't reach for the tinkly story. For inside the first story, they don't talk. Peel those people for inside the presidency, all those Obonge people, they don't begin to talk. Say that Benin Agbo Asaba Express Road, we be say the no Dwam, we they never complete them. Say they now because of the way we be say they isolate the place. In fact, according to them, then talk say as it be say the road no good. Immediately, federal government can respond. I think can begin to send Obonge people to those areas. We be say they are affected, and also begin to tell the contractors who they repair that road to make sure. Then complete them with immediate alacrity. The talk person, maybe say nine day shook one or two, give the press a door on top media and publicity and public communication matter. Will be Sunday, dare nine and this one for inside the one interview. Meanwhile, for inside another to read, they don't talk. Say Nigerian lawyers, they don't come out to come begin the talk. Say the role, let me say tax, to pay tax, if they play for inside the country, say na better role. In fact, according to them, then talk, see this tax, so then they pay, so it will help government use the money, the revenue, where they come out of this tax to do better thing, better development, and better social services for inside the country. As them, they can use their mouth to say yes, then support this tax system, where they do for inside the state. Well, now for inside the assisted system, general or conference for the Nigerian Bar Association with the do for Port Harcourt River State. Now in the yarn this one. And for inside the River State, still on still, they don't talk. Say one right activist, Charles Jaja, he don't begin the race concern. He say, he don't observe. Say since Governor Simfubara enter inside office, he never commission any project for inside the Pobo. Since we be saying they do commission project here and there for inside we state. Jaja, he this one for inside one statement. I think I'll begin the talk. Say, try the thing they really vex him. Say, even as Governor Simfubara in from this Pobo, yet he never really do anything for inside the Pobo. If I think I begin to talk, say if he come off office, he no do anything. Say he no go get any excuse to talk why he no do anything for inside Opobo. And for inside Opobo, but to read, I don't talk. Say now plenty people we don't be miss. As he say, then be they travel enter inside Nepal. I don't talk. Say out of these people, then talk. Say now like 291 people. Some of these people, some of them now foreign tourists. Like those people, be saying they carry their leg to go visit plenty places. And then talk. Say out of these 291 people, then talk. Say 31 people now been die for inside our car.

0: talk or say like 12 from these people in UK, 100 from these people now from India, according to report, then talk or say, well, those people will be sitting in the meet, then say they checkmate, they find them. And for inside Cherewere Sports, Man City, he don't sign Ayob Body. That's Man City, Morocco midfielder, Ayob Body. They don't sign him on a deal of 81.4 million euros. And then Toko say this contract, they don't sign him enter inside Etihad Stadium. And this contract, now for 5 years, we'll be saying, go remain for inside that contract. And for inside entertainment, Nigerian singer Sarah, when they popularly call Aria Star, then talk will say her song title, when they call Star Girl, it don't come enter the world billboard. And then for inside that billboard, then talk will say na number 4, where then go see the name of that song, Star Girl. This one, now just 2 weeks after IBC, she released the song. My better country people, now the story, I go take a break for inside our Tinkalitori. For inside 92.7 Nigeria FM, by 6 o'clock, I go bring on the story. Another better story for inside our Ogbonge story. Make no anywhere. Make no change the dial. My name, the Happiness, India.
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1: Oh yeah, now here we go, here we go. Why them no go there active? When did they always listen to Flanjo? We want Ubonga OAP. Good life, the spectacular. Oh my yakayaski, miti yaski, took baski, the pile. Ishak you? Say. Them no they use clear eye, they do wrong so. 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If you want to tori your lover,
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Good evening, my better country people. 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Now, industrial attention. For instance, today will be the number 26 day in the month of August 2026. And this one on your original Pidgin Station 92.7 Ninja FM. And time you don't reach. Make up against Samana. Do you bong get to read? Shapali, Shapala, before I begin, yande to read a given a maker first of all tell on the one we carry most power. For inside today, you go, yo, the medical lecturers today, they don't give 3 days warning strike. Say, if federal government you know, respond to them by Tuesday, hey, they don't go on strike. And for inside them, River State to read, they don't talk, say, most up, you don't begin the call for peace ahead of that planned oil resumption. And for inside the body about to read, they don't talk, say, one Russian chess official, he don't die after he be saying contact malaria infection during a trip to Nigeria. And for inside Chelewele Sports, Falconet, then talk, say, they don't reach Poland for the FIFA under 20 women's World Cup. Okay, make a begin Shapali Shapali, the yandi to read the gift now as the hot and as the pepe. My name na Happiness India. The first to read it on talk, the Nigerian Association of Medical and Dental Academics, student they call NAMDA, they don't talk, so they don't begin the checkmate, the planned strike, where they talk, say they don't give warning. Say if federal government you know, respond to them across the country, so they will go on strike on the 1st of September, will be Tuesday to the 26th. Well, the acting national secretary general for inside the association, Nubia Niekan Peter, now he this one for one statement today. I think I'll begin the talk. Say so this decision, so then take come at the end of their National Emergency Council meeting. Well, Peter, come begin the talk. Say for inside the universities them, say plenty of their colleagues with medical lecturers, some of them don't die. Some of them don't carry their two legs, jackpot, come out. Yeah, the federal government is still they ignore their concerns, still they ignore their needs. Say that kind thing is no good at all. Say if federal government he no respond to them, then we go sit down for their house, then we'll go work again. Okay, fine. Inside another story, as they say, concern national issues, they don't talk. Say, Senate President Godswill Akpabio, you don't begin to come out to the talk. Say, I beat my shares to say, hey, President Bola Tinubu must come back for second tenure for 2027 election. In fact, in coming in the talk, say, no be small achievement to win, don't achieve just for the first step. So, in the beating shares to say, get assurance, in get plenty confidence. Akpabio beyond this one for inside Uyo Akpabio State, when he received members of the Senate committee on top tertiary institutions, state fund and nail fund, and then talk, say, Senator Mutari Dantuse, now we represent Katsina State, now in lead those committee. Well, the Senate President Kontoko said the All Progressive Congress then get enough achieve. In fact, they don't achieve a lot, so they don't represent Nigerians. In fact, they come begin the talk, say, in short, say, according to Ram, Tinubu. In being inherits the economy where we see income meet it be badamba where say but he don't try and best to make sure say he put everything in place, he don't work very hard, so because of that in carry hand a bit in chest to say in the very sure say 2027 election na him go win. Okay, Shapali Maku carry enter inside the River State Tori. They don't talk, say the chamo for inside the Nigerian Union of Pensioners for River State to be Sami Eke. Even come begin to make one claim, say him and the executive, then be lock them outside for their D-Line State Union office. Since we say they start them, you know, in build that office. Say they don't lock them out. Well, they come begin the talk, say that kind thing. Another person come talk, say that kind thing. No be true at all. Say that report when they fly, they push, they talk, say no be true at all. Well, make you remember, say the River State Chairman for instance, the Nigerian Unions of Pension, yeah, Sami Eke, him be allegedly talk, say after the election for April this year,
say they no grant them, they no give them access to the secretariat of or inside the union secretary by the union secretary will be Joseph Agbo. But Joseph Agbo can't come out to come begin the talk. Say, hey, Sammy Eke, why you sabi lie like this? Say, nothing like that happen. Oh, say, in give them access to the office. Say, in no lock anywhere at all at all. Say, that kind of talk when Yan no be true at all at all. Make we even hear as he use the mouth to talk.

0: answer to you. I called him. I said, hey, why don't you tell me that you want to have this meeting? And that you're supposed to tell me, why do you go to conference center? Why don't you use our open event center? I did not know the answer. The two big rooms are there. Well furnished. The offices are open. He has his own office.
1: Well, still and still, this Joseph Agbo, see, come begin the talk, oh. Say, up to Ritu, they work out on top online or everywhere, say, Ingo create another group for the union. In talk, say, that kind thing, no be true at all, Make we hear him from your mouth.
0: I don't know that. I don't support that group at all. I've never been in that meeting. That's not the actually of that. That's small voice to me. I'm here appealing to pensioners of the Pleasant Event Camp. The River State Camp and the River State Pensioners Union has never witnessed any problem like this. Since it's a quick call, since that time, there has never been any dispute. Nobody goes to court, nobody did. We do things naturally. AK is the center of the problem. Since it came, we have not known peace.
1: Okay, Chapali Moku carry enter inside another to read. They don't talk to the movement for the survival of the Ogoni people in the call Mosob. They don't come out to contact because they don't go be part of those people. They say they don't want peace for inside Ogoni land. They don't wash their hand well, say they're innocent. Well, this one, it come after a BC for some quarters for some part of the Ogoni. Then come again, they get one katakata. They challenge. They say why they don't include Ogoni people for inside the Ogoni dialogue committee. Well, the Mosob president will be Olu Ada Nwa Ogusu for inside one meeting as they give to the people. Kontoko say, well, these Ogoni people, they don't suffer well for a very long time. Oh. In fact, plenty losses in the past. But say, as most of the day, they seek for peace and also begin to tell the people for inside Ogoni to say, make them not allow themselves to they use, make them not use them as instrument to, you know, for peace, not today, to cause katakata for inside Ogoni. Make we hear. As you see, to come.
2: Democracy in Nigeria.
3: The goal is to

0: to exercise my charity, patience, and mutual respect.
1: Well, say Lancio, this must up come begin the talk. Oh, say, well, they don't really understand what they go on. Oh, say, make them come try explain to them and also to try to make them open up about the oil resumption for inside Ogoni land. Make we hear. I think they use them out to come.
0: Based on this, MOSOP is demanding, that is requesting, that ODC should demand from Shell and her agent, Renaissance Africa Energy Limited, evidence of approved decommissioning studies carried out on all OML 11 oil and gas infrastructures. That approval must be given by the Federal Minister of Environment. MOSOP is on ground, and we did see not too long ago when some representatives of oil companies were traversing our backyard saying that they are studying oil and gas infrastructures in OML 11. This is an aberration against international best practice.
1: Okay, Meku Shapali, they moved to enter the permanent site as it concerns education matter. They don't talk to the River State Ministry of Education. They don't release their official academic calendar for the 2026-2027 school session for both nursery, primary, junior secondary, and senior secondary across the state. Well, according to the calendar, then talk will say first term will be this term, but then they open so. Say make it start on from the 7th of September and make it end on Friday, will be the 11th of December 2026, and they make the observe midterm break around 23rd to 26th of October. Now waiting then talk, and then talk also second term according to the calendar, make it run from 4th of January. He carry their leg, Wakago reach 25th of March 2027, while third term make it begin from 19th of April, make it run go reach 16th of July 2027. Rather, well, the academic session, so the also talk will say now so far now like 39 instructional weeks, and then with a ministry where they direct all schools, both private and government schools, to make them make sure say they follow this calendar strictly. Well, the ministry come begin to advise parents, schools, and teachers to say make they also plan ahead of this 2026-2027 academic session based on the dates where they don't release. Mokukari, Shapali enter inside market. We go to show back, I'm making no go anywhere.
2: Rivers, are you ready? The big one is coming to Port Harcourt, South South, Nigeria. The Rivers Dialogue. Keynote speakers, Professor Joash Amupitan San, INEC Chairman, Nigeria. Malam Lanre Isa Onilu, Director General, National Orientation Agency, Abuja, Nigeria. Date, October 20th, 2026. Time, 9 a.m. The Rivers Dialogue. Anticipate. 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

Okay, welcome back from that market where we enter. So, Moku carry the news with the good shapali shapali. For instance, another story that don't talk said in a traditional leadership for instance, Abuloma Kingdom for Port Harcourt. Another Hongbonge people as it concerned them land matter, they don't talk or say for the waterfront land and all the areas. They don't begin they warn or say anybody will try to stop one of their Hongbonge person away from the kingdom and an investor where his name be Aladi Vibo Properties and Services Limited by some group of people then talk or say them to them be stakeholders or bunge and host for inside the host community. Say if they catch anybody where they disturb this investor, say the person in go face am square you. Well, to address the issue as the media and they give to real people now they're the monarch of Abuloma Kingdom, maybe King Dr. Bright Ateke Fibio Numama plus other people will be say then should come out to put come again the talk or say all the tori where they walk around about this investor say no be true at all. Well, they can't reject any other form of unlawful interference for inside them with the ongoing investment. Well, to read the statement, now they're the head of chief for inside Pina Group of Houses of Abuloma, will be Dr. Abomai Harrison, and come begin the talk. Say,

0: they in recognize the stakeholders formally, and where they grant the investor the authority to undertake any dredging and reclamation works and to recover and develop all those swampy areas and underutilized waterfront area where they under the memorandum of agreement for 2023. Well, make we even hear from in own mouth.
1: The recognized stakeholders who granted the company the authority to undertake the dredging and reclamation project. We therefore urge the general public to disregard any contrary claim by persons who were not parties to the agreement or authorized representative of the recognized stakeholders from this Abloma Kingdom, any person or group falsely representing themselves as stakeholders, unlawfully obstructing the legitimate operation of Aladebo Properties and Services Limited, threatening the personnel or interfering with the company's lawful investment, should be dealt with strictly in accordance with the law.
0: Still on still for inside the conference, now there the King of Abloma, Dr. Bright Ateke, come again. They want anybody where we say if they try to stop better investment when coming to the kingdom, say no go agree at all. Say anybody where they catch you if they try to stop investment, say the person you go into court and start plenty questions. Make we hear. As soon as the mouse talk,
2: the matter was in the court for over 10 years. Where were you? I came and I put everybody together. It's okay. Let us stop this crisis. Everybody come together. We Sadaya agreed to identify historically the real owners of the place. Now, because the investment is almost completed, you want to come and put a spanner into people's arrangement to spoil it? Who would allow that? We have a Bloma, Bokiki House in Usuboko. We have a Vantuka. These people represent communities and interests. So who are the faceless people claiming that they are stakeholders there now? Let us see them. As far as I'm concerned, they are faceless man beings who want to come and spoil the good work that we are doing, who want to come and tarnish the image of Abloma people, because we have been able to bring all the communities around to make peace. Is the peace not enough? Mosuko needs to be fighting every day. My warning is they should stop disturbing the investor.
0: Well, the monarch of Abloma still on still come begin the advice. All those people be say they get issues with anybody, say make them embrace peace. But if they choose not to embrace peace, may them go court rather than to the cause katakata for inside the kingdom. Make we hear as you use the mouth to come.
2: I advise them, as far as we are concerned, the work is going on. They should not hide under any cover and ferment trouble. They know that they are stakeholders and they have issues. They should appear before me, make their presentation, then I will listen to them. But without that, they go to the press. They have been going about ganging up. I have made it very clear. CDC does not own land. CDC belongs to a community. Land is owned by community. And in every community, there is authority. CDC does not delve into land issues. Land issues are customary matters. And if they are customary matters, there are people that have the authority, the custom and traditions of the people. Let them come. We'll put our heads together and see how we can help them in the issue of the flood.
0: Well, our Tory person, Ikontoko, say for inside the meeting, say they recognize stakeholders' families of inside the Abloma. Them shook ground, full ground for inside that meeting. In fact, the people waited there, then say, allow the Vibo Properties and Services Limited, plus including Ibina Chuka, work a new house. Atubo Kiki family, Pinawo Kenu House, the Rikoma Wo Kenu House, and Oluta family, plus including Okoma family, all of them shook body in that meeting. Oh yeah, Shapali Moku carry enter inside the Bodo Ibo to read. I don't talk say get one Russian cheese official. Where they call Sergey Indiakin, then talk say don't die at the age of 36 after ABC, according to Ram, say he been go get severe malaria during one of his trip when carry enter inside Nigeria. Well, this Indiakin then talk say I'm the operational manager and one of the delegate, international delegate as a consigned cheese for inside the cheese international cheese federation. In travel enter Abuja earlier this month for inside the FIDE World Amateur Rapid and Blizz Cheese Championship. Ships we didn't do And then Toko said then that championships then it happened from 1st of August to the 8th of August. And then Toko say FIDES now been cover the tournament and plus including the officials. Well, FIDE then go announcing death on the 23rd of August. And then Toko say as then come back from that championship, all of a sudden just fall sick. But they no really talk waiting kill him. But according to report, then Toko when Mama begin to explain, we say then come rush and go hospital, come run some things. They discover saying get severe malaria. But before then go fit do one or two treatment or medicine, then Toko say in don't kick the malaria, it don't they very very serious. In no survive him, in can kick the bucket. For inside Cherry Sports, they don't talk or say Nigerian Falconet, they don't reach Poland ahead of the 2026 FIFA under 20 Women's World Cup. Well, then talk or say as they enter inside Poland, they no carry joke enter. In fact, to instead of them to rest, then begin they do practice, a better practice so that they go ready well for the match. Well, the Falconet then talk or say despite all their preparation, maybe say they don't do plenty preparation for Abuja, plus including say then even they do friendlies so that when they reach Poland, they no go carry last. Well, according to report and talk, we say Nigerian go face Poland and Korea Republic for inside the friendlies before they go start the main competition. Moko current inside entertainment, the organizers of the Headies Award, they don't come out to come unveil the nomination list for the 2026 edition. Well, the nominees for the 18th edition of this award were entitled Africa to the World. They announced them on top Instagram yesterday. Well, the list then talk will say now like 230 nominations where they feature across all categories. And then talk will say Fola now in the lead with 10 nominations. The second place where they lead now Omale will be say and then talk saying they lead with 8 nominations. While Whiskey and Mavo then the lead then be the third with 7 nominations. For the women's side, then talk say now Tiwa Savage and Aria Star, now them they lead for inside the female side with 5 nominations each of them. Well, this year Headies Award then talk say it will take place for inside Toronto, Canada on the 25th of October. My better country people now this story I could take a break for inside our Ogbonge Tori for inside 92.7 Naija FM. But before I go come off for background, make I once again remind you that the one we carry muscle pass. For inside today, don't you say medical lecturers, they don't begin, they carry warning they give federal government to. Say if the federal government, you know, respond to them, then go strike on the 1st of September. And for inside River State, most up, you don't begin the talk or say ahead of that planned resumption, the wonderful Ogoni land, make peace. They make and the people for inside Ogoni make sure say they maintain peace and orderliness. And for inside about the Ebotori, one Russian chief officials and talk will say don't die after be saying get malaria when been carry better trip enter inside Nigeria. And for inside Cherebere Sports, Falconet don't arrive Poland for the FIFA under 20 women's World Cup. My better country people, if you know, say use your tukorokoro. Aye, you see what happened for your area. You want your nose. No waste time. Shapali, run, come our Tori table. And the WhatsApp number where you on top there now 090-655-288-380. I raise my two hands and say thank you. Say listen to me, Tori. Me, we and this story give you so. My name, na happiness. India, make it get a lovely and a wonderful Wednesday evening.
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Nervous? Are you ready? The big one is coming to Potok, South South Nigeria. The Rivers Dialogue. Keynote speakers: Professor Joash Amupitan San, INEC Chairman, Nigeria. Malam Lanre Isa Onilu, Director General, National Orientation Agency, Abuja, Nigeria. Date: October 20th, 2026. Time: 9 a.m. The Rivers Dialogue. 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

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Yes, we're going to talk about transfers today. We're in the shell for Inside English Football for Inside the last 24 hours. And of course, we're telling how things be for Inside Niger Football, because for Inside this new season, it is shell for Inside different centers. From Friday, go enter Inside Sunday will be the last set of games for Inside the opening weekend. Me, Moin the youngest one, given her this evening. My name, not testimony again, and I'll show back.

All right, so first things first, move a sky by the enter inside the Nigeria Premier Football League, because for inside this weekend, 19s go shell for inside different centers. But first things first, move first tell them, I say yes, the two teams will be, now four teams actually go represent Niger for inside CAF competitions. But right now, we don't get confirmation as you can see the different stadiums will be they go use, because which way they are right now, and I say Rangers International will be seen, them be champions for inside last season. They don't pick the MKO Abiola Sports Arena for inside Abeokuta as their home ground first before they will begin their preparations to carry body enter inside the Nnamdi Azikiwe Stadium, where ABC be their main the main ground. But for inside Sunday, they will face this way they call Katsina United for inside the MKO Abiola Sports Arena for inside Abeokuta. Now the reason why they make this decision due to say for inside their home ground, they do some renovations for inside Enugu, while they go also while this move will actually still help them to prepare well and familiarize themselves with this new stadium as they go face this way they call AS Sobemap for inside September for their first CAF Champions League preliminary game for inside CAF competitions. Now, both Rangers International and Shooting Stars, they don't select that MKO Abiola Sports Arena for inside Abeokuta in the Ogun State as their home venue for their respective CAF inter-club competition fixtures. Now, remember, say Rangers earlier, they may reach agreement with Remo Stars, say they won't use their club stadium for inside the Kenya for the CAF Champions League preliminary round campaign. But how things be right now, they don't change their mind. They don't care about the enter inside Ogun State, and they go use the MKO Abiola Sports Arena when they for inside Abeokuta.

Cartons be for the full fixtures for inside the opening weekend for the Nigeria Premier Football League. Shooting Stars go face Inter Lagos for Friday for inside Abeokuta. For inside the Samuel Gwemudia Stadium for inside Sunday, we go see Benda Insurance. They go face Warri Wolves. Niger Tornadoes go face Eyimba. Abia Warriors go face Kun Khalifa. Rivers United go face Plateau United on Sunday. Barao FC go face Nasarawa United. Enugu Rangers go face Katsina United. Doma United go face Sporting Lagos. Ikorodu City they go face Ranchers B. While Kwara United they'll come face Kano Pillars for their opening weekend for the MPFL 2026-2027 season. All right, away from local football, we'll carry the entire inside UEFA matter right now, because they are saying UEFA, they don't this set to drop the threat. So they won't come up with it for everything consigned FIFA competitions based on, say, FIFA being the toxic, they won't sell part of the World Cup gift private investors. But right now, where's with the end? I say they don't stop. We say they don't want to come up with it for FIFA competitions again. But wait till they're talking right now. They say they won't receive assurances from FIFA. And everybody in concern FIFA say they no go plan to sell the sell-off stakes for inside the World Cup to private investors for inside the future. Right now, they actually they discuss the matter for inside one meeting where we say gets UEFA's executive committee for inside Monaco, and that meeting it go shell tomorrow. Remember say earlier this month UEFA been come up body, you say they will come out everything in concern body for everything in concern FIFA if Yanni Infantino no come up body for inside FIFA matter. But right now, which we don't get now. Say, and they want assurances by FIFA so that for inside future they're not going to get any other katakata when consigned selling off stakes for inside football. I'm going to talk about transfer matter right now. They say Manchester City, they don't sign one midfielder away. They call Ayoub Bouadi from Lille, from inside France. And they say the money they take sign him, he reached £85.6 million. And he don't make the Morocco international player the Premier League's most expensive teenager. Now, they say this 18-year-old join City on a five-year deal. Now, they say they go announce him based on international clearance. With the Leicester City go pay £81.4 million upfront plus £4.2 million for inside performance related bonuses. Meanwhile, with the Leicester Manchester City, they set to make an opening offer for Chelsea midfielder they call Enzo Fernandez. Now they said the Argentina international

come up from Manchester City. Now, the reason why we say Newcastle, they do this one, because I say them too, some players don't come up from the club. The likes of Bruno Guimarães, Ringo Asena, Sandro Tonali, we be saying go Spurs, Anthony Gordon, we be saying don't go, and this people they call Barcelona, and of course, Kieran Trippier, we be saying all of them come out for inside this past few months. All right, now it's today, and I say the reason why they decide Gonzalez now because of saying they young, and of course, in get Premier League experience since in day for inside City. Another update as you consign City transfer, they say Tottenham Hotspur, they don't agree a loan deal to sign Manchester City forward, they call Omar Mamouche, and they say they get an obligation to buy to make this deal permanent for inside next summer, and they say the money will reach £60 million. Now they say this 27-year-old Egypt international will be saying good doing medicals for inside the coming days, and go follow the likes of Savio from City to Spurs after the North London club been signed the Brazilian for an initial fee of £75 million for inside Tuesday. I remember say Mamouche joined Manchester City from Eintracht Frankfurt for £59 million from inside last January. But in gas play as the second best to Erling Haaland, where we say 9B, Oga Patapata for that number 9 role for Manchester City. All right, more enter inside Liverpool, telling us how things be. With they say Liverpool, they did check out deal to sign Crystal Palace forward, where they call Ismaïla Sarr. Now they say because the reason why they do this one is because of say the money they want to use by Yakumba Mite from Brighton and Hove Albion. This way they call Brighton don't reject two times money. We say Liverpool don't put for their body as he consigns this player. The first one at £50 million, the second one at £60 million for Mite. We be say in day 22 years. But right now as things be, if I say Liverpool won't move on from that deal, and the person who say they want to use replace Mite as their target. Now this man went from Senegal where they call Ismaïla Sarr. Still on transfer updates this evening, where they are say Chelsea they won't move to go sign Aston Villa goalkeeper where they call Emiliano Martinez after they make contact with the Argentina international representative. Now remember say this goalkeeper in their 33 years, how they are say according to where they are in on they are available to join any club based on say this way they call where they call Aston Villa, they don't sign one Japan goalkeeper, where they call Zion Suzuki from Parma, and the money they take sign him earlier this month, now £30 million. All right, more enter inside Spain, telling us how things they be between Julian Alvarez and Atletico Madrid, because this evening, Atletico Madrid don't come out to Contoco, say zero chance, say they go sell Julian Alvarez, give Barcelona after the Barcelona club president, where they call Juan Laporta, been come out contact saying they're interested in signing the forward. Now, remember, say Alvarez, him be a subject of intense transfer speculation this summer after they've been boom by Atletico supporters on Sunday during a draw with Villarreal. Now, they are saying this 26-year-old today in no show up for training. Now, according to reports, they are saying a few fine. And what they are saying, Atletico Madrid right now, based on the latest video, we say Juan Laporta, he can't release. They talk about, say, Barcelona still they interested in the player. They can't talk. Oh, say, this thing not there about money. Oh, it's there about dignity. Say, the player, they victimized. And the only victim for inside this case, now, Julian Alvarez.

0: sports matter tomorrow morning. We don't tender yet. They're giving her every win consign sports matter. Me when they hand this one, they're giving her this evening. My name, a testimony again. When I enjoy the rest of that Wednesday.
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0: 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If you want to tori your lover,
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5: 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Na Malik Berry they talk. Oh, what's good? What's good? 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
2: 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Oh my yakayaski, miti yaski, took baski, the pile. 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

0: 2001, the Miracle Crusades. It wasn't a gathering, it was a landmark. People poured into that city from every corner, expectant, waiting for their salvation. Diverse kinds of disease and sicknesses were and they healed. Hope came to the people and the light of the gospel so brightly.
1: The vision is that it's just marvelous. Because I've never seen this type of crowd, not even a political rally or in any other rally. This is the crowd of people uncountable rushing into the scene. And they all believe that they'll get their miracle today. Now I believe that the God of yesterday will still be God of today and will be the God forevermore.
0: There he is, Pastor Chris. For decades, God has used him to bring healing, hope, salvation, and the gospel to millions across the nations.
2: I looked at the stadium and I said, in the name of Jesus, I will use this stadium for the kingdom of God. As now pack it out in the name of Jesus, not for football, for the crusade in the name of Jesus. I said, we're going to network the world. I don't ask him how. We sure will. God's too big to be questioned on how. The years have come and gone, and everything I told them came to pass.
0: And so it was. From Lagos, South Africa, across Europe.
3: The first time his mind is clear.
0: Across Asia. The Pacific Islands. For over 30 years. And he is still doing it. The only question is how many of you will join him?

days. Do them now. This is the chance. You have to do them now. And let me tell you, no man stopping you.

the Night of a Thousand Crusades, Friday, 28th, August 2026. Be the Pastor Chris in your city. Be the Pastor Chris in your nation. Organize your crusades. Register now. NOT.

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1: Hello, everyone. 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I serve at Christ Embassy Limitless Church, Port Harcourt Zone 3, Peter Odili Road. I am committed to seeing souls established in faith through the Word of God. This program is more than a program. It is a divine appointment. Whether you're listening to me on radio from all around the state, God has brought you here for a reason. Let's take our opening prayers. We'll be praying for our nation, Nigeria. We'll be praying for our state, our beautiful state, and our beautiful city, Port Harcourt. Join me as we pray. Oh, thank you, Lord. Dikra suze legradi jonza lebradiga tira bashanta kabasunte legradia lakrata kabasaka takabasak te engroskira di jonza legadee raktonja legasaktaya. Lord, we thank you for our nation, Nigeria. We thank you, Lord. 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

0: catapulted to the presence of God even now. 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
1: 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I repeat again, 080-290-67351. Hallelujah. These lines are open. Don't wait. This is your moment. If you call us, we will give you a free gift. And that gift would be Rhapsody of Realities. And also we have a beautiful book called Now That You're Born Again. Call us today,

process. There are stages, experiences, and victories that position you for greater responsibilities. Sometimes God allows you to

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Or frustration. I want you to say that. I will not give in to frustration. As it says, stand firm. I do stand firm.

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We have a Lord and Savior that cheers us on in victory to win at every count. This is so beautiful. Knowing that every challenge is an opportunity for you to triumph. 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You know, you wouldn't look at challenges anymore as problematic. 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

0: 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Stay connected.
1: If you've been blessed by what you have read, don't hesitate to call us. Our phone lines are still open. And our numbers, I'll take it again,

0: Jesus Christ, Son of the living God. I believe he died for me, and God raised him from the dead. I believe he is alive today. I confess with my mouth that Jesus Christ is the Lord of my life. From this day, through him and in his name, I have eternal life. I'm born again. Thank you, Lord, for saving my soul. I'm now a child of God. Hallelujah. Congratulations, my dear listeners. You are now a child of God. Hallelujah. And I'm so happy for you. Glory to God. Hallelujah. In addition, if you have prayer requests for you, you just pray that prayer. Let me pray with you even now. Oh, thank you, Lord Jesus. I thank you for my listeners. I thank you for all who have said that prayer of salvation. I declare in the name of Jesus Christ that their hearts, as they have received Jesus as your Lord and Savior, their lives are turned around for good in the name of the Lord Jesus Christ. Yes, a change has come to their lives. It's a new day, brand new day, a brand new life full of victories and dominion. And I declare in the name of Jesus Christ, as many as are sick in their bodies, I rebuke the sickness, I rebuke the pain, I cast it out of their body in the name of the Lord Jesus Christ. I declare you are whole. I declare you are well. Yes, Jesus makes you well. You are well from the crown of your head to the sole of your feet in the name of the Lord Jesus Christ. Thank you, Father. And as many as require a change in their situation, be in their jobs, in their businesses, I declare there is a change right now. Hallelujah. Yes, you receive answers. Yes, that which you've been awaiting. You've been awaiting a promotion. You have it right now in the name of Jesus Christ. Hallelujah. Thank you, Father. Thank you, Lord. In Jesus' name we pray. Amen and amen. Hallelujah. Glory to God.
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0: 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It will transform your life. Hallelujah. Glory to God. Once again, my name has been Pastor Yolanda Madu, and I'm from Christ Embassy Limitless Church, Port Harcourt Zone 3. 36 Jesse and Jenny off Peter Orderly Road. I thank you for joining us on Night of a Thousand Crusade. May God bless you. Until next time, keep